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10: 20 years ago, the average attention span was about 2.5 minutes. Today, it's just 47 seconds. Pretty disconcerting. That's according to new research out of UC Irvine. But really, this isn't our fault, at least not entirely. We can blame technology and the world around us. Attention, it turns out, is not an unlimited resource. You only have so much of it to give. Start paying more attention to what times of the day you seem to be at your mental peak. Try to knock out the more complicated stuff during that time. It's also important to take breaks every so often so you can more easily lock in when you're trying to concentrate. One expert said, even trying to visualize where you want to end your day with everything all wrapped up or with tons left to do, that can act as a real motivator. I'm Dr. Sanjay Gupta, helping you live a better life.
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10: Making sure your kids get enough sleep. It's one of the most important things you can do for them as a parent, and yet it's often overlooked. Not only does sleep in the early years set the stage for mental and physical health, it also creates the foundation for how one sleeps later in life. That's according to the National Sleep Foundation. Now, that organization recommends 14 to 17 hours a night for newborns, 12 to 15 for infants, 11 to 14 for toddlers, 10 to 13 for preschoolers, and 9 to 11 for school-aged children. When it's age appropriate, start by talking to your kids about why sleep is important. It helps their body grow, helps their brains learn, helps their mood stay steady. Don't underestimate the importance of a routine. You can even narrate what you're doing step by step to help them along the way. I'm Dr. Sanjay Gupta, helping you live a better life.
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0: 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Me, Adam Bomb from the Fisher Building, playing right now.
1: They say the holy water's watered down, and this town's lost its faith. 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

Harry Styles coming through here in the D. Me, Adam Bomb from the Fisher Building. As the lights go down, pretty much all the way down. Well, they're up now because the sunlight's gone down. You know what I'm saying. 96.3 WDVD. At this point in the night, I'm like, oh, boy.

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17: A better life with Dr. Sanjay Gupta.
18: We all know how important it is to stay active as we age, especially as we get older. But I've come to realize that for as good as people are about getting their cardio in, a lot of older folks really don't seem to be doing the recommended amount of strength training or even understand why it's so important. It helps you stay functional and therefore independent for as long as possible. Certified strength and conditioning specialist Dana Santis says a great place to start is not with dumbbells or barbells, but with your body weight, which allows you to build strength while also learning how your body moves and where your limitations exist. It also reduces the risk of overwhelming your connective tissue, which adapts more slowly than muscles as we get older. Once you're comfortable, you can dial up that intensity, but do it slowly, do it carefully. I'm Dr. Sanjay Gupta, helping you live a better life.
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We're going to get you out to BTS's tour again tomorrow. We'll do it after 7 a.m. with Blaine and Lauren, if you're cool with it.

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0: A better life with Dr. Sanjay Gupta.
8: Have you ever noticed that you mostly breathe through one nostril at a time? Even when you're not sick, even when your allergies aren't bothering you. The body actually switches the dominant nostril as frequently as every 2 hours while we're awake. That's according to Adam Taylor, an anatomy professor at Lancaster University in the UK. This alternating cycle is automatic. It's regulated subconsciously by the hypothalamus in the brain, he said. Your body does this to give each nostril a chance to rest and repair, so they don't get too dried out, which could make it easier for pathogens and inflammation to cause damage. Now, Taylor also said, studies suggest the left nostril may be more dominant, and when the right nostril is dominant, the body is in a more alert or even stressed state. Who knew? Pretty fascinating stuff. I'm Dr. Sanjay Gupta, helping you live a better life.
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1: A better life with Dr. Sanjay Gupta.
2: We've talked a lot about measles over the past year, but mumps has largely flown under the radar, even though it's been making a bit of a comeback as well. That's because fewer people are getting the MMR vaccine, which stands for measles, mumps, and rubella. The vaccine's been around for decades. It is effective. It is safe. What makes mumps outbreaks difficult to contain is that symptoms usually don't appear for 2 to 3 weeks after someone's been exposed. And that can make it hard to pin down where that exposure took place. And someone who is infected can transmit the virus to someone else before they are symptomatic. If you get sick, which could manifest like a run-of-the-mill respiratory virus or the telltale swelling of your cheeks and jaw, all you can really do at that point is to treat the symptoms and also isolate yourself so you don't infect anyone else. I'm Dr. Sanjay Gupta, helping you live a better life.

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1: 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If you play hard and you play the game right, nobody really gets on you. 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Just play the game one way. You hit a ball in the gap, run. 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
11: Have you ever noticed that you mostly breathe through one nostril at a time? Even when you're not sick, even when your allergies aren't bothering you. The body actually switches the dominant nostril as frequently as every 2 hours while we're awake. That's according to Adam Taylor, an anatomy professor at Lancaster University in the UK. This alternating cycle is automatic. It's regulated subconsciously by the hypothalamus in the brain, he said. Your body does this to give each nostril a chance to rest and repair so they don't get too dried out, which could make it easier for pathogens and inflammation to cause damage. Now, Taylor also said studies suggest the left nostril may be more dominant, and when the right nostril is dominant, the body is in a more alert or even stressed state. Who knew? Pretty fascinating stuff. I'm Dr. Sanjay Gupta, helping you live a better life.
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Excited for that. Forget, Morgan's just selling out everywhere. It don't matter.

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0: A better life with Dr. Sanjay Gupta.
17: Breast cancer is the most common cancer among women in the world. And according to a new study out of the University of Washington School of Medicine, an estimated 3.5 million cases a year are expected by 2050. Now, the good news is we've gotten so much better at screening, earlier detection, and cutting-edge treatments in many countries, including here in the United States. But even here in America, Black women have a death rate from breast cancer that is 40% higher than white women, a disparity that exists despite our world-class treatment infrastructure. So what can you do to lower your risk? 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Exercise is really important. Cut back on drinking, quit smoking. And remember this, you should start getting mammograms. At what age? 40. That's when you should start. I'm Dr. Sanjay Gupta. Helping you live a better life.
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15: A better life with Dr. Sanjay Gupta.
16: Breast cancer is the most common cancer among women in the world. And according to a new study out of the University of Washington School of Medicine, an estimated 3.5 million cases a year are expected by 2050. Now, the good news is we've gotten so much better at screening, earlier detection, and cutting-edge treatments in many countries, including here in the United States. But even here in America, black women have a death rate from breast cancer that is 40% higher than white women, a disparity that exists despite our world-class treatment infrastructure. So what can you do to lower your risk? Eat less red meat? Try your best to manage your blood sugar and your weight? Exercise is really important. Cut back on drinking, quit smoking. And remember this, you should start getting mammograms. At what age? 40. That's when you should start. I'm Dr. Sanjay Gupta, helping you live a better life.

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15: Colleague of mine was telling me the other day about how their Instagram feed is filled with videos, most of them kind of funny, about how grandparents and friends tend to bulldoze new parents out of the way to get to see their baby. As a dad of three daughters, I know how life really does become all about them the moment those kids are born. But I also know parents are still people, too, who need their own attention beyond being mom or dad. And moms, in particular in those early years, can feel especially invisible in the eyes of other people. So what can you do to stop contributing to what is known as maternal invisibility? Women we spoke to said these two things were the most helpful. When people stopped to ask how they could best support them, number one, or when they took the initiative to handle certain tasks that obviously needed to be done. I'm Dr. Sanjay Gupta, helping you live a better life.
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12: A better life with Dr. Sanjay Gupta.
13: Breast cancer is the most common cancer among women in the world. And according to a new study out of the University of Washington School of Medicine, an estimated 3.5 million cases a year are expected by 2050. Now, the good news is we've gotten so much better at screening, earlier detection, and cutting-edge treatments in many countries, including here in the United States. But even here in America, black women have a death rate from breast cancer that is 40% higher than white women, a disparity that exists despite our world-class treatment infrastructure. So what can you do to lower your risk? Eat less red meat? Try your best to manage your blood sugar and your weight? Exercise is really important. Cut back on drinking, quit smoking. And remember this, you should start getting mammograms. At what age? 40. That's when you should start. I'm Dr. Sanjay Gupta, helping you live a better life.
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1: I swear to God.
0: My God. 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It's just.
1: Yeah.
0: You need your passport to go international. 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
1: You're all inconveniencing Veronica. You're basically doing what I was doing 2 minutes ago.
0: Not even inconveniencing me. I'm just like, I just look at these people and I'm like, how'd you get here?
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0: Lauren, you and I were just talking a little bit about how your son's getting ready for the end of his school year, getting ready to become a young five.
1: Preschool graduation in a few weeks.
0: Yeah. And you're gonna be there for that one.
1: Yeah.
0: Very excited about that. And it's that time of the year where, you know, kids are graduating from high school. Things are happening for the last time. I've seen a number of posts on social media where a lot of my friends who have seniors, it's the end of the softball, her last softball game,
1: mm-hmm.
0: her last soccer game, her last this, that, and the other thing, which reminds me of this little thing that we usually read around this time of the year about the last time. So here you go. You may want to break out some tissues.
2: I'll get the Sharpie.
0: Get the Sharpie ready. By the way, if you're wondering what Veronica's referring to when she says, I'll get the Sharpie, she created a 2026 cry count here in the studio. Mm. Right now I have 9. Lauren has 7.
3: Oh my God, I'm already reading this though. What?
0: Veronica has none, by the way. All right. I'll try to power through this without bawling.
2: Oh God.
0: I think of my daughter. I think of you, Lauren, honestly. From the moment you hold your baby in your arms, you'll never be the same. You might long for the person that you were before, when you had freedom and time and nothing in particular to worry about. You will know tiredness like you never knew it before. And days will run into days that are exactly the same, full of feedings and burping, diaper changes and crying, whining and fighting, naps or lack of naps. It might seem like a never-ending cycle. But don't forget, there is a last time for everything. They will fall asleep on you after a long day, and it will be the last time you ever hold your sleeping child. One day, you'll carry them on your hip and then set them down and never pick them up that way again. You'll scrub their hair in the bath at night, and from that day on, they will want to bathe alone. They will hold your hand to cross the road, then never reach for it again. They will creep into your room at midnight for cuddles, and it will be the last night that you ever wake to this. One afternoon, you will sing the wheels on the bus and do all the actions, and then never sing them that song again.

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1: Oh man, this one hurts.
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13: A better life with Dr. Sanjay Gupta.
14: People have started using AI for all sorts of things, but I cannot think of an area where the stakes are higher than your health. First of all, I'll tell you this. I know doctors who have cracked some seemingly impossible cases with the help of AI, so it can be a powerful tool. But AI can also hallucinate, provide bad advice, and be just as confident when it does that. If you do decide to plug any personal medical information into one of these chatbots, you should know that while the companies that created them have robust privacy protections in place, they are not bound by HIPAA, like your healthcare provider is. 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Always get a second opinion. And remember, if you ever experience concerning symptoms, skip the AI consult and head straight to the ER. I'm Dr. Sanjay Gupta, helping you live a better life.
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0: 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Win $1,000. The $1,000 Minute with Blaine and Lauren. We got Carrie in Clinton Township. Hi, Carrie. How you doing?
1: Good morning. Good. How are you?
0: Good. If you get stuck on any question, just say pass. If we have time, we'll come back to that question, okay?
1: Okay. Sounds good.
2: All right, Carrie, the timer starts right now. Red Delicious is a type of?
1: I didn't hear it.
2: Red Delicious is a type of?
1: Apple.
2: What popular Apple product was released in 2001?
1: Pat.
2: What is the name of Han Solo's ship?
1: The Star Pat.
2: Which member of the Spice Girls was known as Baby Spice?
1: Pat.
2: Who was the first Bachelorette?
1: Trisha Sutter.
2: Mr. Tiger was the nickname of what Hall of Fame Detroit Tiger?
1: Al-Kaline.
2: How many thingamabobs does a Little Mermaid have?
1: Half.
2: What is the only continent that is also an island?
1: Australia.
2: The unicorn is the national animal of what country? That's time. That's time. All right, you got through nine. Let's go through your answers.
0: Okay, Red Delicious is a type of...
2: Apple.
0: What popular Apple product was released in 2001?
2: The iPod.
0: Did you get that one?
2: No.
0: Okay. What is the name of Han Solo's ship?
2: Millennium Falcon.
1: Oh, I knew it.
0: Which member of the Spice Girls was known as Baby Spice?
2: Emily Bunton.
0: Who was the first Bachelorette?
2: Trista Sutter. We put that on the socials.
0: Mr. Tiger was the nickname of what Hall of Fame Detroit Tiger?
2: Al-Kaline.
0: How many thingamabobs does the Little Mermaid have?
2: She has 20.
0: What is the only continent that is also an island?
2: Australia.
0: The unicorn is the national animal of which country?
2: Scotland.
0: You got a grand total of 4 out of 9, which means you win a 4-pack of tickets to see Sesame Street Live, Elmo's Got the Moves, at the Fox Theater on November 8th. Congratulations.
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12: Have you ever noticed that you mostly breathe through one nostril at a time? Even when you're not sick, even when your allergies aren't bothering you. The body actually switches the dominant nostril as frequently as every 2 hours while we're awake. That's according to Adam Taylor, an anatomy professor at Lancaster University in the UK. This alternating cycle is automatic. It's regulated subconsciously by the hypothalamus in the brain, he said. Your body does this to give each nostril a chance to rest and repair, so they don't get too dried out, which could make it easier for pathogens and inflammation to cause damage. Now, Taylor also said, studies suggest the left nostril may be more dominant, and when the right nostril is dominant, the body is in a more alert or even stressed state. Who knew? Pretty fascinating stuff. I'm Dr. Sanjay Gupta, helping you live a better life.
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0: I guess you moved on really easily.
1: You ever scrolling through social media and you see something and you're like, it's me. It's literally me. I read something the other day on my social media and I shared it and I related to it so much. So I'll read it now. And it starts saying, being 43 is wild. People your age are living completely different lives. Some are grandparents. Some just had their first kid. Some are newly divorced. Some are newly engaged. Some haven't slept in 3 years. Some are going to Saint-Tropez next weekend. Some look 55. Some look 25. Nobody got the same memo. And I got to say, I felt like this since the day I turned 40, to be honest.
2: Yeah.
1: And I shared it on my socials and a lot of my girlfriends and guy friends who are in their 40s were like, oh, my God, yes. And it's just like it just hit the mark on everything.
2: Yeah.
1: You know, I talked to some of my girlfriends and I'm like, when are we ever going to be in similar parts of life again? I feel in some ways so behind some friends. In some ways, I have a girlfriend who has a daughter who's about to go to college. And here I am with a 2 and a 4-year-old, you know? And but we're all in our own timeline and where we're supposed to be.
2: Yeah.
1: But it is crazy to think about. So I was wondering if you, Blaine, or you, Veronica, felt this way about being in your 30s and in your 50s, or is this just a 40s thing?
2: I mean,
1: or did you feel like this when you were in your 40s, Blaine?
2: Yes,
1: you did.
2: I feel like after, I don't know, like late 30s even.
3: I was going to say, I feel like it starts in your 30s and it just gets worse. So not like worse, but it gets worse over time.
2: It just becomes common.
3: The gap is larger.
1: Do you feel this way? I mean, you're about to get married.
3: Yeah.
1: Do you feel like you're in good company or you're the only one?
3: I'm one of the last of my friends to get married.
1: Really?
3: Yeah. So,
2: yeah,
3: a little bit, but not in really like a bad way. Like I like where I'm at right now, but for a while, like when I was single, I was like, what the hell am I doing? Why is everybody like figuring it out before I can? You know,
2: that's what it feels like.
3: That's
2: at the
3: really
2: time,
3: what
2: it
3: feels
2: it?
3: Like. Yeah. But I mean, like you said, everybody's on their own timeline. Everybody's doing what they're, you know, everybody has a different life path.
2: I remember when we first like started having kids, when we had Bailey. And the lady across the street, I think, was like 39, and she was a grandma.
1: Wow. Yeah.
2: Because her daughter was in high school and got knocked up young, and you know, and she was basically Bailey's first daycare, also Colin's first daycare.
1: Mm-hmm.
2: And
3: that's convenient.
2: I mean, it was awesome. Actually, she was great. Darla Carlson. Shout out to Darla. Love Darla. But now she's, I don't know, she's probably like in her 60s now.
1: Yeah.
2: And I just thought, wow. Oh, yeah, I guess that's possible. Right. And then you also have these situations. I'll never forget when my friend Brian Hill passed away. He wasn't even 50.
1: Yeah. Mm-hmm.
2: And I remember going to his funeral and just all that and just the span of what could be is anything you could imagine.
1: Right. Well, and to that point, I feel now in my 40s, I'm starting to see people. It used to be like, oh, my God, somebody my age is dead?
2: Yeah.
1: What? And now it's like, whoa, I'm seeing more people. And again, 40 is still very young to die.
2: Absolutely.
1: I'm not saying, but you, I mean, I am starting to see that more in my age range than I ever have before of people who are passing away. And I'm like, what? We're in our 40s. Like, how did that happen? Also, at my age, and I think a lot of people can relate to this, you know, you start to deal with your parents aging.
2: Oh yeah. That's the big thing I see a lot with my friends.
1: Yeah. And I'm just in this place where I'm like, oh wait, my littles need me, but oh hey, my parents might actually need me too. And that's a strange place to be. So it's just a lot of life stuff. And like you said, it's not good or bad. But when I read something like this, I always feel like it's just a dumb Instagram post. But it's like I do feel less like I'm doing it by myself.
2: I swear these dumb Instagram posts hit it so well on the mark.
1: Yeah.
2: Sometimes I'll be like, I read something this morning. I think I put it on my stories. It was about being a grandparent. Here's how to be a grandparent. Just basically shut up and listen more was basically the message of it. And it's like, okay, yeah. I need to do that. I need to try to do that. But this thing, 100%, being 43 is wild. You've got people, all these different lives. You got the friends who's going to Saint-Tropez next weekend. And the friend
1: who's like, how?
2: Right.
1: I don't even know when my next vacation is going to be.
2: I'm 58. I've got friends who are a little older than me and a little younger. And I've got friends who are fully retired. I got a younger friend. My drummer, Matt, is retired. Wow. He's straight up retired. Mm-hmm. I think he's 55.
1: Wow. Good for him.
2: He's in three pickleball leagues.
1: Good for him.
2: He's going to be gone for 3 weeks watching his son play baseball because he can. Mm-hmm. His son plays for Michigan and he plays different league in the summer. Way to go, dude.
1: Yeah.
2: I mean, if you can do that, absolutely.
1: Yeah.
2: And then, you know, you start. The thing that you can't do is you just can't compare yourself to everybody around you.
1: Right.
2: Because the second you start doing that, then you start second guessing yourself.
1: Well, and you get to these ages where you really start to feel like I've never really associated with an age. I've never really been like, oh, I feel so 30, you know, or oh, it's always just kind of been what I am. But I had somebody in my life say to me recently, a person without kids, and they were like, well, because I was talking about how exhausted I am a lot. And they're like, well, there is a reason why they told us all to have kids young. And I kind of hit me. I was kind of like, oof. Well, damn. But then I thought about it and I was like, yeah, I mean, I just simply don't have the energy I had in my 20s. Like, that's just facts. I still have energy and I'm not wasting away. But like, it's true. I wonder what this whole parenting thing would have been like if I was younger. I wonder if I would be as tired at the end of the day. Because I used to do 12-hour bartending shifts and wake up on 3 hours of sleep and be absolutely fine.
2: Mm-hmm. Yeah.
1: And now it's a totally different thing. And so that kind of hit me too. I was like, ooh, am I starting to feel my age a little bit?
2: And it's not so much feeling your age. I think when we were like living like that in our 20s, because I think everyone does that in their 20s, sleep is optional in your 20s. Otherwise, it's never optional, but we treat it that way when we were in our 20s. When I had my kids, I think I was 26, 27, 28, somewhere around there when we first had Bailey and Colin. I cannot imagine having kids at the age when you had kids.
1: Yeah.
2: I would have just, I mean, that's... I applaud you. I mean that to you and Michael and anyone in your boat. But man, that's hard.
1: Yeah. You just don't think about these things and then they happen to you and you're like, oh, yeah, I guess I'm not 21 anymore.
2: This is a funny little comment, though, from that post that you found. Somebody says, I will be 43 in November. When I'm big, I will know what I'm going to do with my life. Right now, I live in a confused haze. I mean, that pretty much sums it up.
1: So true.

0: says the best person she ever did it with. And there's a little bit of a list there. We will get into it. But first, we do have delays. If you are headed on southbound 75, right around 9 Mile, watch out for a backup there. We do have delays. Looks like they're going back to 8 Mile. Westbound 96 at Lavon Road construction closing. Those two left lanes. And that's your right now traffic.
1: 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Now, Lauren's hit list.
0: Well, Madonna has often, especially earlier in her career, talked about sex. She's very open about it. She even had a whole book about it. And she's had a few public celebrity partners in her time. I don't know. Name a few. The baby's with?
2: Yeah.
0: Guy Ritchie. Dennis Rodman.
2: Sean Penn. She was married to him.
0: And a couple that aren't with us anymore, sadly. One of those being John F. Kennedy Jr.
2: Dang.
0: Well, in an interview she did with Grindr, by the way, to promote her upcoming album Confessions 2, they asked her, who is your best sexual partner? And she said, I'm only going to count dead people, but it would be J.F. Kennedy Jr. Now, the interviewer pressed on and said he heard that J.F. Kennedy Jr., rest in peace, was well endowed and he was very talented, and Madonna confirmed it. Now, if you didn't know, Madonna and JFK Jr. hooked up in the late 80s. So this all checks out. But I mean, yeah. Good for you, girl. He was a beautiful, beautiful man. Chelsea Handler was getting real in a podcast interview yesterday about somebody that she dated. And she didn't have great things to say about the way he spends his money. She's talking about Bobby Flay, my favorite chef. She was on Kristen Cavallari's pod and she said, yeah, we kind of dated and talked for a little bit. It was very casual. And the way that it started is such a bizarre story. So she said that she was staying at a local New York City hotel, a fancy one, with some girlfriends. She was there for work. He found out she was there and he was on the phone with her and he said, let me order some room service for you. I love that hotel. I know the chef. I know the food. It's going to be really great. He's like, what do you and your girls want to eat? She's like, I don't know anything. So he orders up a bunch of fancy room service to the suite. And she's like, I thought that was kind of nice. Well, then came the bill. Yes, the person provided her with the bill. Bobby Flay did not pay for all the food that he ordered. She said when she later told another friend about this story, she said, yeah, didn't you know Bobby is notoriously cheap? And Chelsea said, that's when we stopped talking because I don't date cheap men. So imagine you offer to order room service for somebody, and then you're like, by the way, you are taking the bill.
2: Yeah, no.
0: Well, that's the way it went. And that's Lauren's hit list.
1: We can't fix the roads, but we can fix your mood.
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0: 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Good morning. It is Blaine and Lauren. It's Friday. It's race weekend in downtown Detroit, and we got absolutely perfect weather. 84 sunshine today, sunny 71 tomorrow, sunny 77 on Sunday, 47 right now in Detroit. And the drink of the summer.
1: How about a Fresca?
0: Is the hard Fresca.
2: Oh, yeah. Fresca tequila. Delicious.
0: Are you a fan?
3: Is Fresca the drink that's. It's not alcohol, the original.
0: Right,
2: the original.
3: Just a pop. Yeah, I've never
2: it's kind of
3: before.
2: Like a Sprite. It's like a lemony lime.
3: Mm-hmm. It's a cube can.
2: And a yeah.
3: I want to try it.
2: It is, and a lot of people will do a Fresca tequila
3: Yum.
2: Instead of like a whole margarita, and
3: Yum.
2: It gives like a fizzy tequila vibe.

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2: Mm-hmm. Stronger, too.
3: Have a Fresquila.
1: Do you like, other than the Fresquila, do you have like a drink that you prefer to drink only in the summer?
3: I mean, I'm an Aperol Spritz girl. I know that's very basic and lame, but I love an Aperol Spritz on a hot afternoon.
2: They're cute. I love an Oberon. Oberon in the summer. Just like it just tastes. And the fact that it's only in the summer, it's just, it hits different.
1: For me, it's Liney's Summer Shandy.
2: Oh, Leinenkugel.
1: Leinenkugels. I love that. If for some reason, I'm not really a beer person anymore, but I love Leinenkugels.
3: How many beers are you drinking on a hot summer day?
1: One, maybe two.
3: Yeah, that's my thing with beer. I do like those summery beers, but I'm having one, and then I'm like, I don't know if I can drink another one.
1: Right.
3: Can you drink a lot of beer in the hot sun? You can.
2: Yeah, I can drink a lot.
3: All right, we do have delays this morning. Blaine mentioned that the Grand Prix is in town, so watch out for closures all around downtown throughout the weekend and the week. And, that's your Right Now traffic.
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0: Blaine and Lauren, 96.3 WDVD. Gen Z is trying not to parent like the generation before them. They want to like avoid saying certain things. The phrase, because I said so, is a phrase that Gen Z says they don't ever want to use.
1: It's so funny because we are very active about this in our house with our children.
0: Yeah. You try not to say.
1: Yes. Yeah. Because Michael especially says he grew up in an because I said so home.
0: Yeah, me too.
1: And he hated it.
0: Yeah.
1: So we actively.
2: Sometimes it really is because I said so.
0: It really is though. That's the thing. Thank you.
1: And that's the thing. But and now that my kids get older, Sly does the pressing. Mm-hmm. But why? And then you give an answer. But why that? And then you give an answer. But why this? And
0: right.
1: Sometimes you're just like, I am running out of answers.
0: Yeah.
1: Because mommy says it's not safe, or because
0: that's damn near,
1: but you give a reason like yeah. it's not yeah, safe. Yeah. It could hurt you. Yeah. This yeah. could hurt me. This could hurt your sister.
0: Right.
1: We but don't why? Want our walls destroyed. You know, like you have to give them these reasons. They say it helps with their cognitive growth, and it like makes them feel like they're. You're not just like shutting down their yeah. wants and likes. It's all BS, but we do it.
0: I definitely did because I said so a few times.
1: Yeah.
0: Because I just got, I like you're talking about. I mean, I remember those moments. You know what? Because I said so.
1: Right.
0: We're done. I gave you 15 reasons.
1: Right.
0: You're yeah. not getting 16.
1: Mm-hmm.
0: I'm your dad. This is how it works.
2: The phrase in my house was... Life's not fair.
0: Oh yeah.
1: Oh yeah.
2: That was a big one.
0: Yeah.
2: I don't know if fair. I don't know if I ever got the because I said so, but I definitely got, well, that's not fair. Well, life's not fair.
1: Yeah. And I think when kids are older, like that works a little bit more. But now if I said life's not fair to Sly, he would be like, what?
2: What is fair? What is life?
0: Another phrase that Gen Z as parents are trying to avoid are phrases like stop crying or I'll give you something to cry about.
1: Yeah, the threats.
2: How does anybody say that with a straight face, honestly?
0: I heard it when I was a kid.
1: You would be surprised at the things that come out of your mouth when you're in a heated moment. You say things that you're like, what did that even mean?
0: Isn't parenting like the most humbling thing you've ever...
1: It really is.
0: Right?
1: And when you find out that you've been literally sitting there for 10 minutes having a combative argument with a four-year-old...
2: Big picture. Big
1: what?
2: Picture.
1: Yeah, what is happening yeah.
0: what
1: here?
0: Happened?
1: Like, what happened in my life? I don't rule my own world anymore.
0: Yeah. I lost complete control.
1: I always say that. I always say that. I'm like, mommy lost control of the room. We're getting it together. I will say that, like, to myself, but I say okay. it out loud. When they're getting crazy,
2: it's
1: I'm
2: like
1: always
2: a teacher.
1: Like, I'm losing control of the room. You need to get it back.
0: Lauren, is there anything that you've said where you're just like, oh my God, I can't take that back?
1: Several things. I mean, we really try. Like, we don't do the, you know, we don't criticize or we're not harsh with our children. Mm-hmm. I don't believe saying like I personally I don't think you should say things like, well, you're stupid for doing that. Like
0: right.
1: stupid is basically mm-hmm. a red word in our house. We
0: yeah,
1: don't
0: yeah,
1: do that.
0: Yeah.
1: So I'm not regretful
0: word.
1: Like that, but there are some times where I feel that I can yell or get really heated. If I yell, I feel like a piece of crap.
0: Yeah.
1: Literally 30 seconds afterwards.
0: Oh, yeah.
1: Because I try to do everything in my little parent handbook to not get to the yelling phase. And sometimes it just happens. And it's just like, I feel awful.
2: I
1: That's
2: feel
1: my
2: like,
1: thing.
2: I feel like, though, when parents aren't yellers, that when they do yell, it means something.
1: Yeah. Mm-hmm.
2: And it does put the fear of God in kids a little bit. Because mm-hmm. my dad was never a yeller. But when he did yell at me... All bets are off.
1: This happened the other day. The kids are both into this thing where they love to put on all my purses and put on all my shoes. And they just, they love it. They love it. They love it.
0: Yeah.
1: And then they were Bonita. Doing that. And for me, it's a time where I like do something. And Sly comes in, he's got my heels on, a purse on, and he has put a lip stain. Not a lipstick, but a lip stain.
2: No.
1: So now I know that I have to scrub his face with something to get it off. And I'm just like, rah, rah. And I was just like, okay, purses away, shoes away. You've destroyed this room. And Sly goes, Mom, I think you need a hug. And I was just like, you know what?
0: He owns you. Right?
1: He's like, oh, you okay? You need a hug.
0: He's so good. 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

0: Blaine and Lauren, 96.3 WDVD. It's a beautiful Friday morning in Detroit, and we got lots of sunshine all this weekend. Nothing but sunshine. 84 the high today, 47 right now. The Detroit Grand Prix is today through Sunday in downtown Detroit. Today is free pre-day with practice runs and qualifying sessions. Tomorrow is the Chevy Sports Car Classic, and Sunday is the Chevy IndyCar Grand Prix, which is a 100-lap race through the streets of downtown Detroit. Expect road closures, and you may want to park in the New Center area here by the Fisher Building where we are broadcasting, and you may want to take the Q Line or maybe the People Mover down to the race is probably your best bet. This is just terrible news. The hockey world is mourning the loss of Claude Lemieux. He was only 60 years old. He took his own life in Florida. Just this Monday, he was the ceremonial torchbearer for the game three of the Eastern Conference Finals between Montreal Canadiens and the Carolina Hurricanes. He was possibly the greatest agitator in NHL history. He got under your skin like nobody's business, and he scored lots of goals. He won 4 Stanley Cups, won the MVP award, the Conn Smythe Trophy in 1995 when the Devils swept the Wings to win the Cup. In 1996, he broke Chris Draper's jaw, that infamous play while playing for the Avalanche. And then the next season, on March 26th, 1997, a date that most Red Wings fans have marked on their calendar, he was on the receiving end of a Darren McCarty throwdown, which only made the rivalry between the Wings and the Avs even better. Lemieux was Mo Sider's agent. He named one of his 4 kids after Brendan Shanahan. He was the kind of player that you hated to play against, but you loved to have on your team. He's in the top 10 of players with goals in the Stanley Cup playoffs. If you or someone you know are experiencing suicidal thoughts, please call 988 and get help. We got good news from the zoo. The Detroit Zoo said that the 3 female otter pups born last month are all developing at a healthy rate. The otters were born to mom Kaylee and dad Gus, 2 North American river otters. The zoo said that the animal care team will continue to track their progress while the pups stay behind the scenes with Kaylee. Okay, coming up at 7:05, we'll give you a shot at a trip for 2. You get to pick the city somewhere in the U.S. to see TLC, Salt and Pepper, En Vogue, and you get to meet Salt and Pepper. That's coming up at 7:05.
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0: 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This is pretty cool. TLC, Salt and Pepper, and Vogue. Lauren, have you seen any of the three?
1: Oh, yeah. I've seen TLC a couple times. I've seen En Vogue a couple times, both with other tours. Like, I think TLC and En Vogue were touring with New Kids on the Block last time I saw them. Salt and Pepper I've yet to see live, but I'm sure it's awesome.
0: This is pretty cool because you can see them on their tour this summer. You get to pick the city, and then you get to meet Salt and Pepper. Mm. We'll get you qualified coming up at 7.

0: Movie icons reunite on the red carpet for one of the most anticipated movies of the summer. Might not be the one you're thinking about. We'll get to it, but first, northbound 75 at Springwells. There is an accident on both shoulders. Slow traffic from Dearborn Street. And that's your right now traffic.
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0: The best sex Madonna ever had? She's talking about it. And listen, Madonna has never been one to not talk about it. But she, even in this podcast, said she felt a little weird quantifying sexual partners. She's like, every experience is different. But she is promoting her upcoming album, Confessions 2. And she did an interview with Grindr. And of course, Grindr is going to ask her, name your number one partner. She said, okay, I'll play along, but only dead people. And so she said, out of all the dead people that she slept with who are now dead, not dead then, yeah, John F. Kennedy Jr. would be number one. I mean, no surprise there, right? The interviewer said he'd heard that JFK Jr. was well endowed and knew what he was doing, and she confirmed. If you didn't know, these two icons hooked up in the late 80s. This is before he was married and all that.
2: Right, this is when he was
0: still single.
2: I remember that.
0: A big old playboy. So good for you. I mean, what a memory, right? Okay, moving on. How about Millie Bobby Brown's marriage being ripped apart by fans? She is married to Jake Bon Jovi, John Bon Jovi's son. These two have been loved for quite some time. They are young. Many people criticize that they got married too young, but they seem like they're very, very happy. Well, now people are going online saying that she should get a divorce. Why? Well, they're saying that he's not a gentleman and that he's a child and that she can do better. I don't know why people feel like they need to comment on this, but last year there were viral photos of them in public where she was carrying several bags and dealing with the baby seat. These two adopted a beautiful baby girl just last year.
2: Right.
0: And Jake has the much lighter load. And now in a clip that surfaced yesterday, she shared her husband's travel habits. She says when they travel, he doesn't pack any clothes just so he can go shopping once they get to their destination. She also added that he won't even pack a phone charger and will just steal hers. Now, people are saying that Millie inadvertently exposed a spoiled brat for a husband and a literal man-child. One fan commented, a literal man-child born with a silver spoon in his mouth, married to a woman who's been working and taking care of her family since she was a child. Interesting to see how long this lasts. Mm. Another person chimed in, Millie is raising two children. On the other end of the aspect, some commenters said, yeah, but those eyes, I would pack his luggage too. I mean, listen, whatever. He's a Bon Jovi. It's not very New Jersey of him to not pack his own luggage. I would say his dad's probably pissed about that.
2: Probably.
0: But he's a rich boy.
2: Yeah.
0: He's probably never packed a bag in his life.
2: Is he the firstborn Italian son also?
0: Exactly. It's just like,
2: I mean,
0: she knows what she's getting into.
2: Yeah. She knows her guy.
0: But
2: it's kind of like the Adam Sandler thing. I mean, you know he wears hoodies.
0: Yeah.
2: You know?
0: Yeah. I think they're an adorable couple. I love to see it. All right. One of the most anticipated films in the summer, at least in my house, Toy Story 5 has started. And the UK premiere happened yesterday. And we got to see the reunion of Buzz and Woody and some of the other amazing characters in person. And in toy version, yes, Tom Hanks, Tim Allen, Joan Cusack, Greta Lee, Keanu Reeves were there, but so were their figures. They had live action figures, kind of look like mascots, okay, but a little AI too. I was like, are they real? But then you saw Tom Hanks hugging Woody and you're like, okay, it's a real person. Join them on the red carpet. Fans were very excited to see Buzz and Woody. People saying they got emotional just seeing the reunion on the red carpet. And again, it launched in UK. They are going to be doing red carpet appearances all throughout the month of June before the release of Toy Story 5 in July. And that's Lauren's hit list.
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0: 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And while you're there, you get to meet Salt and Pepper.
1: Yes, and we're going to pay for your hotel, your premium seats, of course. And you just have to text the national keyword TALK, T-A-L-K, TALK, to 95819. That's TALK to 95819 right now to enter.
0: Okay, so Veronica taking a little trip here. Starting tomorrow, heading out of town for a few days.
1: Yes.
0: Going to the lovely Northeast.
1: Yeah.
0: Portland, Maine.
2: And you guys get Kyle for a few days. He's really excited.
0: We get Kyle.
1: We love Kyle.
0: Kyle's good.
1: We'll miss you. But
0: Kyle's fun.
1: A trip.
2: He sure is.
0: He's an interesting dude.
2: He is.
0: So why the trip to Maine?
2: You guys eloping?
0: Go ahead.
2: That should have been our plan to begin with.
0: Nobody's listening.
2: No, I've always wanted to go to Maine. I don't know why. I just think Maine is just one of those underrated states where it's like, nobody goes to Maine, but I want to go to Maine.
0: Mm-hmm.
2: So a while ago, John was like, why don't we just go to Maine? This man doesn't like seafood, by the way, so that's going to be fun.
0: Right.
2: Mm-hmm. But he's like, we should just go. You're going to be stressed out from the wedding. Let's just go take a trip. And I was like, all right. So we booked our trip to Maine.
1: That's a good guy right there.
2: And he said we can do whatever I want.
0: Oh, that's even better.
1: That's so a win-win.
2: Okay.
0: You have carte blanche.
2: Yeah. So I'm
0: lobster rolls every day.
2: So many lobster rolls. I'm so excited.
1: Yeah. Well, I'll tell you, you might not know people that go to Maine, but I love Maine.
2: Yes.
1: I think I'm more excited for your trip than you are. I'm an East Coast girly. I grew up outside of Boston. Maine was the destination. We went a couple times. I went once as like a trip and then once with my family. It's very reminiscent of where I grew up in Cape Cod. So I just feel like you're going to my home and I love it. And I told you yesterday, I'll say it again on the air. If you don't have a bowl of clam chowder just for me, I'll never speak to you again.
2: Okay.
1: Because that is like my favorite thing.
2: What about a lobster chowder?
1: Have a lobster chowder. Any kind of chowder with seafood in it.
2: Yeah.
1: Drink it.
0: Yep. Please come back with the New England accent because Lauren's lost hers. It only comes out when she drinks.
1: Yeah, it'll come back with a lobster roll for sure. But yeah, I love this part of the country. I'm obviously biased. It's where I grew up. Yeah. But it's just beautiful. And I think everything you're thinking that you're going to love about it, you're going to love about it. And there's burgers for John. He'll be fine.
2: He'll figure it out.
0: John's like my brother from another mother, by the way. Yeah. I mean, I'd probably be the same way, too. I'd try at least something. I would try the clam chowder.
2: He probably won't, but we'll see. Maybe he'll be adventurous.
0: No, you were saying yesterday, Lauren, that you're a little jealous in that this is something that you and Michael.
1: I think it's a great idea what you're doing, which is taking a trip, just you and John. We hear about baby moons, but a pre-wedding jaunt, having nothing to do with your wedding and just kind of you two enjoying each other before things are going to start to roll and get a little more hectic as you approach your date. I think this is a beautiful idea. Michael and I took a bunch of trips before we got married, but they were all to where we were getting married.
2: Right.
1: So we loved it. We got married in Cape Cod where I grew up. We love going there.
2: Right. But you were on business.
1: We were

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1: Yeah.
2: You feel like you're on the edge of the world.
3: Yeah.
2: That's something about that I really like.
3: Yeah.
2: If you look really far, maybe you'll see Newfoundland or you'll see Greenland or whatever. You know what I mean? Or Ireland.
3: Yeah. And I like going places. If I'm going to go on what I call an adventure vacation, where it's not going to Mexico, right? You're going somewhere to see the city. I like going to places like this. Like, I don't really need to go to the big cities. And I mean, I'll do it. But like, I like little quaint niche towns that like have character. Mm-hmm. Not saying the big cities don't, but like, I like going to the little cities like that. You know,
1: and you're not alone. I mean, where you're going is a big travel destination.
3: Right.
1: You know what I mean? Like, I don't think you're weird for that. I love that too at this point in my life. Like, it's just give me a little quaint town that I don't live in.
3: Yeah. But every time I've said like, oh, we're going to Maine this weekend, people have been like, why are you going to Maine?
2: Right.
3: Like, it's not. Like,
2: is there a reason?
3: It's like, oh, why are you going to New York? It's like, okay, well, New York's a big city, but people are like, Maine, really? And I'm like, yeah.
2: You know, it's funny.
3: Why not?
2: Ever since you started talking about this while you were gone last week, Lauren, we did a thing about how Veronica uploaded the Portland weather on her phone.
1: Hell yeah.
2: So she's like checking the weather even a week out, which I know you're totally against that. But but she was doing that, and it reignited in me. Like, I've talked about this with Colleen a million times. One of the things I would like to do is go on a tour of the maritime provinces of Canada. So Nova Scotia, Newfoundland, and New Brunswick, places like that.
3: Mm-hmm.
2: Be kind of cool. Like, I've never done that. And it just looks like such a beautiful place. Kind of like a, you know, even more northern version of Maine. You know, Maine is so... Yeah. You know what you got to do? You got to start reading any one of those Stephen King books that's set in Maine.
3: Mm-hmm. Yeah, maybe.
1: You got to go on whale watch. You got to do a lighthouse tour.
2: Right.
1: The water is going to be cold if you go in.
3: Yeah, the weather's not going to, it's going to be warmer here. Much warmer here.
1: They always say the ocean heats up by August.
3: Yeah. And they're right.
2: It's like Lake Superior.
3: Yeah.
2: You're going at the wrong time for that.
3: Right. Oops.
2: Good luck.
1: All right, we do have some delays this morning. First of all, downtown, the Grand Prix is here, so expect closures. And if you're heading to the Grand Prix this weekend, make sure you check on road closures before you go. And don't forget your parking apps. Northbound 75 at Springwell's, accident on both shoulders. Westbound 696 after the Lodge, accident is blocking the right lane. And that's your Right Now traffic.
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0: 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People send us texts all the time, and you're more than welcome to. 866-298-9630. We've collected a few random questions that we will address right now. First one from Jessie in Utica. She says, if your best friend went out with one of your exes and didn't tell you, and you ran into them at the bar, would you still be friends with her even if she apologized after?
1: Is this Sierra?
2: No, it's Jesse Solomon. It's Jesse Solomon writing in.
3: They want to know.
0: Is that Summer House?
2: Is that yes, it is.
0: Scary that I knew to ask, right?
1: So they're making out at the bar.
0: Yeah.
2: And they're friends.
0: Yeah. She apologized after.
2: I need to know more details about this ex, but... Because this is this like a seventh grade ex, or is this like a long term ex?
1: Right,
0: or the guy you just broke up with 4 weeks ago or whatever.
2: Yeah. I would be mad for a while.
0: Isn't that against the girl code?
1: Coming out with one of your exes. Yeah. Yeah. I mean, it is girl code. Okay. But like Veronica says, especially ever since all of this Summer House drama.
2: Yeah.
1: It's very particular on the ex situation. Mm-hmm. What's an ex? What do you call an ex? Is an ex a one-night stand? Or is an ex somebody that you actually had a relationship with?
2: Yeah.
0: Let's say you dated for 3 months. No. Okay.
2: If there were emotions involved, if it was like a one-night stand, whatever, and it was like you're over them and they're over you, and it was just like a weird thing, then sure, talk about it. But if it's like a... multi-month situation.
1: And I think I'd still probably give my friend some shade. Like, I'd be like, sure, enjoy my sloppy seconds. Like, I still wouldn't be, like, thrilled about it.
2: Yeah.
1: But I would be like, whatever. But if it was somebody that I spoke to you, I talked to you about my feelings for this person.
2: Yes.
1: And you know that it ended.
0: You swooped in.
1: And you know that I didn't like that it ended. And now you're. Mm-hmm.
0: Okay, next random question. Completely different subject. From Jenny in Ann Arbor. Why are throw pillows so expensive?
1: I don't know.
0: Why do they
1: exist?
0: That's from Brandon Northfield.
1: Purposes.
0: Why do they exist?
2: They have
0: stupid
2: cute little sayings on them.
1: They're cute. And when you're sitting on the couch and you want to just lay it down, you got a cute pillow there. I bet all these men that complain about throw pillows, if your wife took all the throw pillows out of your house, you'd be like, why is there nothing to put my head on this couch?
0: I'd be completely okay with it because I'm not allowed to put my head on a pillow on the couch because I sweat too much and it gets on the pillow and that doesn't look good.
1: That's very specific to you.
0: Yeah, it is. I'm just saying.
1: Buy the ones with the zipper that are washable.
2: Yeah.
1: I don't buy a throw pillow that's not washable in my house. They're fun. They're great. Let us have our pillows.
2: Yeah, but why are they so expensive? That's a great question. It's the same reason why outdoor furniture cushions are so expensive.
0: Yeah.
1: Ridiculous.
2: For what?
0: Yeah.
2: It sits in the rain.
1: Mm-hmm.
0: We were just talking about this off the air a little while ago, Lauren. You were asking about deck furniture and stuff. And wow.
1: Well, listen, the hack is you buy the pillow inserts.
0: Yeah. Mm-hmm.
1: And then you just buy the pillow covers that you like. And you keep those inserts forever. And then you're buying different covers to change it out. But that's not as fun as walking into a Home Goods and spotting like two pillows tied together with a pretty bow for $58.
2: It's ridiculous.
0: Did you do this earlier this week?
1: Potentially. Done it a few times, I think.
0: Okay. All right. Fair enough. One more from Hannah and Taylor. She says, my cake pop dough keeps falling off the stick when I go to dip them. Also, I don't have a microwave, so what's the best way to melt chocolate on a stovetop? Help, please, from Hannah and Taylor.
1: Don't they make those little melting things you can put over a pot of boiling water?
2: A double boiler, yeah.
0: Yeah.
1: Yeah.
2: Yeah.
0: There's that.
2: I sometimes come across cake pop creators on TikTok. And they say to use almond bark as your coating versus, which apparently does not have almond in them. I don't know why it's called almond bark, but...
0: Deceptive.
2: It's much...
0: Big almond trying to make some money.
2: Yeah. Apparently, it's much easier to coat the cake pop.
1: Heavy, maybe?
2: Yeah. Or maybe it's thicker. I'm not sure, but it's very satisfying to watch. I really don't watch for that, but it's very
1: satisfying.
2: Cake pops
1: in general are very sad. My kids love a cake pop. I can't pull into a Starbucks without getting cake pops.
0: Yeah.
2: And so good.
1: I don't indulge because I try to be good, but I watch them. I'm like, they really are so fun. And sometimes I have had a bite here and there, and I'm like, they are tasty.
2: Yeah. Well, instead of having an entire piece of cake, you just have a cake pop.
1: Yeah.
0: Just blow through like a dozen of
2: them. It's like donut holes.
1: You can put cute little designs on them.
0: Yeah.
1: I get it.
0: Yeah.
1: I've never tried to make them at home.
2: They're probably, you should look in the ingredients on those. It's probably coated in almond bark, not chocolate.
1: Yeah, I don't know.
0: And again, big almond getting its money. That's all they care about.
2: It's all made of oils. Exactly.

climb to the top, I've been out of shape, taking out the box, I'm an astronaut. Blasted off the planet, rock to cause catastrophe, and it matters more because I had it. Now I had a thought about wreaking havoc on an opposition, kind of shocking, they want a static with precision. I'm automatic, quarterback, I ain't talking second packet, pack it up, I don't panic.

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0: Wayne and Lauren, 96.3 WDVD. It is free pre-day for the Detroit Grand Prix, which is going on today through Sunday in downtown Detroit. We've also got our three-song showdown coming up at 8.05 this morning. Songs with sun in the title, because it's going to be sunny all weekend. Do you think, Lauren, that you have made it in life?
1: Oof, that's a loaded question. As far as... I think, yes, I do. Okay. I am grateful for so many things that I have in life. Okay. So if I'm measuring made it by that, then yeah, I think okay. I'm here. Do I want to do more? Yes.
0: Sure. What about like status symbol wise? Like, is there something, now I have a blank, so clearly I've made it in life.
1: Massive amounts of money in home repairs.
0: Is that a massive debt
1: symbol?
2: Well, hell yeah, you've made it.
1: Yeah. I got that.
0: Welcome.
1: I got that.
0: Our consumer economy thanks you for your contributions. The number one sign that you've made it in life is you have a walk-in closet.
1: Oh, hell yeah.
0: It's actually not the number one sign. It's just one of them, actually. A walk-in
2: closet. I was going to say, it's funny because I have a walk-in closet, but there's so many things that I don't have that I want that would be better. You know what I mean? Like, I want one of those, the things at the in on your fridge, the water things.
0: Oh,
2: I don't have
0: the
2: one
0: water
2: of those.
0: Dispenser.
2: Yeah, yeah, I don't have one of those. I don't have an ice maker, but I got a walk-in closet.
1: We have a garbage disposal in our sink in this house.
2: Oh, you didn't have one before?
1: We didn't have one in the Dale. We had one in the apartment in Detroit downtown that we rented, and then didn't have it.
0: Yeah,
1: and now we have
2: what
1: it again.
2: What do you do?
0: throw it in the garbage.
2: I use my garbage disposal for everything.
1: And we have an ice maker, which I didn't have in my last fridge. Yeah. Mm. We have a fridge that can actually open. We have a really fancy fridge. It was left behind. We did not buy it. It's a beautiful right. fridge. And it can actually open. In my house in Ferndale, I had a wall blocking the
0: yes,
1: door to the fridge.
0: That.
1: My fridge never opened fully the entire time we lived there.
2: Mine's the same way.
1: And now that I can just like walk up to a fridge and open it, I'm like, yeah. this is the life.
0: Yeah.
2: Yeah.
0: Isn't that cool?
1: Things like that.
0: For a while, we had dual ovens.
1: Oh, that's nice.
2: That's pretty epic.
0: We had two ovens at some point, then we had our kitchen redone.
1: We have a double oven. So we have a top oven and a bottom oven.
0: Yeah.
1: And we have that.
0: Oh, that's.
1: And our oven has a color inside of it.
0: Oh, really?
1: Our oven is blue on the inside.
0: Man, you is fancy.
1: I mean, again, given to us. Like, left with the home, we did not purchase it. But yeah, very nice stove and oven.
0: What are they called? Is it called a Speed King? The washer and dryer.
1: Oh, I
2: don't know. That's the older one.
0: Yeah.
2: Yeah.
0: We have those.
2: But I've
1: heard
2: those
1: are a big thing?
0: They are awesome.
2: I've heard that they get your clothes the cleanest, those older washers.
0: It's a newer model. Like we got it, I want to say within the last 10 years.
1: I've never heard of them.
0: I think that's what they're called.
2: Yeah, no, I think it's it's something like that.
0: Speed Queen. Maybe that's it. I don't know.
2: It should be.
0: I should look it up.
1: They're the best of the best.
0: They are fantastic. Like we went through. I want to say this is our third set of washer and dryer. Now, we've been in this house for 22 years, but the first set that we had was just crap.
1: I was going to say, that still feels like a lot of washer and dryers for 22 years.
0: I know.
2: They don't take them like they used to.
1: It's true.
0: So true.
2: I hate my washer and dryer, and it's new. Ugh,
0: second set was marginally better than the first, and then Colleen's like, I think Speed Queen is the name of the brand.
2: Yeah.
0: Like,
1: oh, wow.
0: That
1: was an upgrade?
0: That was... We've made it.
1: So you actually noticed your clothes are cleaner?
0: Yes.
1: Wow.
0: Yeah. Well, what I notice is Colleen would be like, oh my God, I got to wash these again.
2: Because it's got an agitator, doesn't it?
0: I think so.
2: The thing in the middle?
0: Yeah, that's the
2: agitator. Most washers don't have that.
1: So we have a removable agitator.
0: Oh.
1: So you can agitate or you cannot. And it's great for like big things like bedding, my ruggables. I just pull that thing out and you can put it in there.
0: Aren't you the agitator?
1: All the time.
0: Hey, good morning.
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0: 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Ooh, David, good morning. How you doing?
1: Doing great.
0: All right. It's the $1,000 minute. Get 10 questions right in 60 seconds, David, and you can win $1,000. If you get stuck on any question, just say pass, and we'll come back to it if we have time, okay?
1: Okay.
2: All right, David, the timer starts right now. What sporting event is kicking off today in Detroit?
1: Grand Prix.
2: The largest member of the cat family, is it the tiger or lion?
1: Tiger.
2: The legal drinking age in the United States is?
1: 21.
2: What brand of ginger ale was made in Detroit?
1: Berners.
2: Meteorology is the study of?
1: Weather.
2: A finger lime is a real fruit, true or false?
1: True.
2: How many chambers are in the human heart?
1: 4.
2: Which rap hip-hop group invented the dab?
1: Migos.
2: Name one Teenage Mutant Ninja Turtle.
1: Leonardo.
2: Which animal has the highest blood pressure?
1: Giraffe.
2: All right, sir.
0: Wow.
2: You got through all 10 with time to spare.
0: Yeah, pretty quick. Okay, yeah. So let's go through and see how you did. What sporting event is kicking off today in Detroit?
2: That would be, look at this, the timer is still going.
0: It's still going. The timer just ended.
2: That would be the Grand Prix.
0: We're changing this to the 45-second $1,000 minute or something like that. So you got one there. Largest member of the cat family is the tiger or the lion?
2: It would be the tiger.
0: Legal drinking age in the U.S. is?
2: 21.
0: What brand of ginger ale was made in Detroit?
2: That would be Verner's.
0: Meteorology is the study of?
2: Weather.
0: A finger lime is a real fruit, true or false?
2: This is true. They call them Australian caviar. Hmm. They're an Australian lime.
0: Okay. 6 for 6, by the way. How many chambers are in the human heart?
2: That would be 4 chambers.
0: Which rap hip-hop group invented the dab?
2: We put this on the socials. Migos.
0: Name one Teenage Mutant Ninja Turtle.
2: I think you said Leonardo.
0: Yes.
2: Yes, that would be one.
0: Okay. And for $1,000, which animal has the highest blood pressure?
2: Because they're so tall, it's the giraffe!
0: Yeah! Yeah! You did it! You did it!
2: You just won a grand!
0: Nice job, David. Hey, who was helping you out in the background there? We could hear somebody.
1: I got my 2 boys in the car waiting to go to school.
0: Nice.
2: Wow. Well, you're going to have to split it 3 ways, I guess.
1: Well, the wife's going to get a piece, too.
0: Yeah,
1: you know?
0: Yeah, yeah. She's
2: going to.
0: Yeah, the wife. So you're going to get like $5 out of this, but still.
2: Congratulations.
0: That's awesome,
2: way
0: man.
2: Way to start the weekend.
0: That is awesome.
1: Thank you.
0: $1,000. You got 10 out of 10 right in well under a minute. Dude, that might be a new record. Congratulations.
1: Thank you.
0: Thank you so much. We appreciate it. $1,000 minute on 96.3 WDVD.
2: All right. We do have some delays this morning. An accident southbound 75 at 696 is blocking the right shoulder. Northbound 275 at Eureka. We do have road construction closing 2 left lanes there. And road closures all weekend because of the Grand Prix downtown. And that's your right now traffic.
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Blaine and Lauren, 96.3 WDVD. Okay, BTS tour in the U.S., and we've got your choice of several cities. Someone just won the trip to see BTS in Los Angeles, so that is no longer available. You got New York is left. I want to say, oh, geez, I think Dallas and Boston and Chicago are still left as well. Get a chance to qualify for that coming up at 8:05. And then following that, it's our three-song showdown. We're going to have beautiful weather this weekend. So songs with sun in the title coming up at 8:05.

0: Scooter Braun revealed this truth about his relationship with Taylor Swift, and Madonna is telling us all who is her favorite person to have sex with. We'll get into it, but first, we do have delays this morning. Westbound 94 off-ramp to Cooper Street is closed due to a vehicle fire. We do have delays southbound 75 at 696. The right shoulder is closed, and prepare for delays downtown this morning as street closures are in effect. The Detroit Grand Prix is in town, and that's your Right Now Traffic.
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0: Hit List. Gracie Abrams has announced an ambitious global arena tour behind her upcoming Daughter from Hell album, dubbed the Look at My Life tour, that will have her traveling North America from December 26th through March 27th before she moves to Europe next April and May. Guess what? She's not coming to Detroit, but she'll be in Chicago and Toronto next February. Ariana Grande officially released her new song, first single from her new studio album, Petal. It's called Hate That I Made You Love Me. It's Bob. Enjoying it?

0: back. I'm sorry, I like it. She won't be dropping the album until July 31st, but she's giving fans an early taste of her new music ahead of her Eternal Sunshine tour. Now, it's unclear who this song is about, but internet sleuths think that she could be singing about her ex-husband, Dalton Gomez. Though, the song's in Eternal Sunshine, she's saying about how hard she tried to make the relationship work. And on this song, she's doing the opposite, basically saying she barely tried. So is it still about Dalton or is it about another relationship? Remains to be seen, but for now, the song is out and we're enjoying it. Madonna is opening up, even though she has talked openly about sex and her sex life in the past, she is not shy. She doesn't really quantify who her sexual partners were or how great they were compared to one another. And she's had some, I don't know, Warren Beatty, ever heard of him?
1: Oh, that's right.
0: Sean Penn, ever heard of him? Guy Ritchie, ever heard of him? How about John F. Kennedy Jr.? That's who she says in an interview with Grindr, by the way, that was her best sexual partner. Now, here's a caveat. She told the Grindr person in the interview, she will only name the best partner who is no longer with us. Because she doesn't want to embarrass anybody who's still alive.
1: Right.
0: JFK wins that category. She is doing press for upcoming album Confessions, too. I mean, JFK Jr. and Madonna were a hot thing at the end of the 80s. Definitely makes sense. People always say that JFK Jr. was well endowed, knew what he was doing.
1: Yeah.
0: So, I mean, there you go.
1: Yeah.
0: This would not surprise me at all. I mean, good for you, girl. Okay. Scooter Braun sat down for a rare interview for Second Thought podcast, and he revealed his side of his 6-year saga with Taylor Swift. Now, in the interview, Scooter is opening up about this saga from his side, and we haven't really heard much from him. We've heard a lot of rumors. We obviously heard from Taylor, but it's his side ever since he purchased her music in 2019. In the interview, I thought this was interesting. He said the biggest misconception about their relationship, they didn't have one. He said he doesn't know Taylor Swift. He said they met 3 times, and only one of those times was a conversation longer than 3 words.
1: Wow.
0: I kind of always thought that these two worked closely together, just judging on everything we've heard.
1: Yeah.
0: Now, if you don't know the full story, in 2019, Scott paid a reported $300 million for Big Machine Records, which was Swift's former longtime label. And with it came the master recordings of all the songs she had recorded before she signed with Universal. Scooter has stripped me of my life's work, is what Taylor wrote in a Tumblr, remember them, post back in the day, accusing him of incessant manipulative bullying. During his time working with Kanye West, Swift expressed disbelief that her music legacy was now in the hands of someone who tried to dismantle it. So that bullying she's talking about, not necessarily done in person, but what she felt he was trying to do when he was working with Kanye. Now in 2025, as we know, Taylor brought back the masters of her first six albums for an undisclosed amount. That, in 2019, for Scooter, says it changed his life forever. He said, overnight, I went from being loved and appreciated and respected for a decade, driving force behind top talent like Justin Bieber and Ariana Grande, to an absolute villain. Now, he's retired from artist management in 2024, and he said he still wishes Taylor the best, and he wants nothing but good things for her. And he was like, her music is that good. Wouldn't you want to buy it if you had the opportunity? Very interesting stuff there, right?
1: Yep.
0: And that's Lauren's hit list.
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0: Blaine and Lauren, 96.3 WDVD. Okay, BTS Blitz. This is pretty cool. You can see BTS in a number of different cities throughout the country. You get to choose the city if it's left on the table. Somebody just won Los Angeles yesterday.
1: Oh, boy.
0: So next winter, by the way, is coming up on Monday. But get qualified right now to see BTS.
1: Well, and the cities that are left on the board are still great. New York, Dallas, Boston, Chicago, Baltimore.
0: Yeah.
1: So you can choose one of those. Text the national keyword FIRE to 95819. That's FIRE to 95819 right now to enter.
0: This category today for the three-song showdown inspired by the incredibly good weather we're having.
1: Mm-hmm.
0: Like pure awesomeness all weekend. Sunny today, 84. Sunny, 71 tomorrow, and then sunny and 77 on Sunday. So, songs that have sun in the title. Oh, there you go, a little sound effect.
1: Oh.
0: Text in your vote if you like set number one, set number two, or set number three. And we don't reveal who made what.
1: Yeah.
0: Until we've tallied the votes.
1: Right. So you can't use favoritism in this game.
0: Right. So, let's get started. Here is set number one.
1: This is the summer I graduated high school.
0: Oh, really?
1: I mean, that's all I think about, because this was the summer that 1999, baby.
0: Oh!
1: This song always reminds me of the movie Look Who's Talking.
0: Yeah! Kirstie Alley, John Travolta. Bam, bam.
1: Yes.
0: George Michael and Elton John.

0: an oldie but a goodie.
1: It is. It's so good. There you go, right there. That's set number one. If you want to vote for set number one, 866-298-9630.
0: That's us.
1: Brain fart. There you go.
2: It's Friday.
1: Yeah, boy, is it ever. Okay, here's set number two.
0: Oh, yes.

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0: Blaine and Lauren, 96.3 WDVD, and the theme this week for the three-song showdown is songs with sun in the title, because we got great weather this weekend for the Detroit Grand Prix. Okay, Veronica, you're tallying the votes.
1: Mm-hmm.
0: What's third place?
1: Set number one.
0: Set number one.
2: This is mine. Y'all don't know what you're talking about. I stand by it. Great set.
1: It is a good one.
0: It is a good
1: Honestly,
0: set.
1: I liked all three sets. I really did.
0: Yeah. Yeah, you couldn't go wrong. We choose really good songs.
1: Mm-hmm.
0: Okay. Okay. Who came in second?
1: Set number three.
0: Set number three. Wait, that's wrong. This one.
1: Yeah.
0: Okay. Okay, so that means set number two is the winner.
1: Which means we have to play Midnight Sun by Zoe Lavin.
0: Congratulations to Veronica. Yay! You chose wisely. Okay, so.
1: It was close, though. It was very close.
0: It was?
1: Yeah,
0: okay.
1: All three of them.
0: I'll take your word for it. It's always fun. Let's do this. Let's play the Zara Larsson song.
1: Yes.

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0: things that I've got.
1: Hi, how you doing? It's Friday. Blaine and Lauren, 96.3 WDVD. It's a beautiful weekend. We've got the Detroit Grand Prix happening this weekend. Today is the free pre-day, and then tomorrow races, and then on Sunday as well. And it's also like the beginning of travel season. So
2: hell yeah.
1: Maybe you're going to be going around the state. Maybe you're going somewhere else in the country. We were talking a little while ago. Veronica's going to Maine tomorrow.
2: Mm-hmm.
1: Portland, Maine. What are the tourist traps that we should all avoid? Text us yours, in your opinion. 866-298-9630.
2: Why do you say avoid? Like living here in Detroit?
1: Yeah,
2: You live in Detroit, these are places you should avoid because they're about to get busy.
1: Right, or if you're going up north or something like that.
3: Or it's a little overrated.
1: Yeah.
3: When I think of a tourist trap, I think of something that's popular in a city and it's overrated, where it's not as good as people make it out to
2: See,
3: be.
2: See, I disagree because I feel like it's a tourist trap because it's good.
1: Okay.
2: I'll give you an example. I lived in New York City for 18 years, and I avoided Times Square all the time. Because there were so many people there. But why are there so many people there? Because when you're honestly standing in the middle of it, it's pretty freaking cool.
1: Yeah, it is.
2: And it's a cool place to be. So I get it. And now when I take my kids to New York, I'll probably take them to Times Square and
1: Absolutely.
2: Be one of those people. But when I lived a couple blocks away from Times Square, I would like walk longer to circumvent just because we didn't want to deal with the people. But I got it. You know what I mean?
1: Mm-hmm.
2: Like,
1: I get
2: that's
1: what you
2: how
1: mean.
2: I think of a tourist trap.
3: Okay.
2: So it's like the city you live in, you understand why it's cool, but you know you don't want to be there on a Saturday in the middle of June, I guess.
3: Mm-hmm. Okay.
1: I get that. Yeah, no, that makes sense. I'll give you a tourist trap that I would avoid, and because I think it's not anything special.
2: Right.
1: It's up north in St. Ignace, so if you go north of the Mackinac Bridge, there you'll see signs, billboards on I-75 as you're heading up north. Ooh, come to the mystery spot. Okay, so what this is a house that was built on an angle. That's it.
3: It's not magical or anything?
1: It's not magical.
2: Sounds like what you would call a money grab is what that
1: it's
2: is.
1: It's exactly that, Lauren.
3: You go in the house or just look at the house?
1: It's this, the building, whatever you want to call it. You go in there and it's, oh, I'm on a weird angle. And it looks like the room gets smaller.
3: They have that at, like, Cosi Museum. Like, you don't have to go to St. Ignace for that.
1: I know, but I'm just saying. A lot of people go to that, and it's not worth it. I used to beg my parents. We'd drive by it a million times. Come on, can we please go? And we finally went, and my dad's like, see, it sucks.
2: That's a great example.
1: I mean, my dad was like, you begged for this.
2: Yeah.
1: We're never, you know, kind of like, we're never getting these 45 minutes back.
2: Yeah.
1: You know, and that was one of the places that I think of. Now, here's one that I would say for my hometown that I should not be saying because my dad and my grandfather were actually part of the team that got it built.
2: Oh.
1: The Tower of History is a money grab in Sault Ste. Marie.
2: Blaine just throwing daggers.
3: Wow.
1: I love my dad. I love my grandpa. They did wonderful things for the city. It made money. It was literally a money grab, in my opinion. I actually worked at the Tower of History as a teenager. I was a tour guide. Here we go. We're going to the top. You can see all around for 20 miles.
2: But to think about it, you had that every day.
1: True.
2: You know what I mean?
1: Yeah.
2: Like I would.
1: Kind of like you had Times Square every day.
2: Times Square. Or I grew up by the ocean. Like if you want the real honest truth, I'll tell you that a whale watch is a tourist trap because 95% of the time you're not seeing a whale.
3: Mm-hmm.
2: You're riding on a boat. You're having cocktails and a snack.
1: Sure.
2: Overpriced. But it's awesome.
1: Right.
2: But I went on so many whale watches as a kid and I can count on one hand the times that we actually saw whales doing stuff. So to me, that would be a tourist trap. But I understand why people want to do it when they're there.
3: Yeah.
2: Because if you've never had been out on the ocean on a boat and experienced maybe seeing a whale tail.
1: Yeah.
2: That's pretty cool.
1: I've seen a few.
2: Well, different kind of whale tail.
1: I know.
2: I think this city is full of the opposite, is gems that should get more attention.
1: Okay.
2: Like the Riverwalk. Our Riverwalk.
3: Yeah.
2: And I moved here, you know, over 10 years ago, and the Riverwalk was not nearly as built up as it is now. Mm-hmm. So I can only imagine people who grew up here how they feel about it. If you get down to Detroit this summer, do the Riverwalk.
3: Mm-hmm.
2: So many great playgrounds, so many cool things. There's a whole snack bar area. Mm-hmm. The water, of course, stunning. And you have the view of downtown Detroit the whole time you're walking up and down.
1: Yeah.
2: I love it. And I used to walk it when we lived downtown. I'm like, how come more people aren't down here?
1: Yeah. Mm-hmm.
2: Like, I think it's so beautiful.
1: I was going to go. Actually, it's funny you mentioned that because I was going to go there yesterday, but I remembered there were so many road closures because of the Grand Prix. I wanted to just go down by the water and just walk around.
2: Yeah.
1: You're 100% right. That is probably the most underrated part of this area.
2: I think so.
1: In Metro Detroit, I'd say the Riverwalk is the winner.
3: Yeah. Are there any restaurants that you think here are tourist traps?
2: Well, I would say Buddy's, right? Because I know when we moved here, everybody was like, you got to eat Buddy's. That's Detroit pizza.
3: Yeah.
2: When, in fact, locals love it.
1: Yeah.
2: But I think there's other Detroit pizza places that are just as good.
1: Yeah.
2: Do you know what I mean? I feel like that's the one place people tell you to go.
3: Yeah. Yeah.
1: I like Buddy's, but I'd rather go to Cipino's.
2: Right.
1: I mean, like, we've talked about that before. Like, we're... You and I, Lauren, we're big fans.
2: Right, right, right.
1: It's really good.
2: Yeah.
1: I mean, I like them both.
3: Yeah.
1: Got room.
2: What would you say for restaurants?
3: I've heard this. Now, I've never been there, so I can't, like, confirm it, but I've heard a lot of people say that Mom's Spaghetti is a tourist trap.
1: Hmm.
3: I've never been, so I can't say if that's true or not.
1: I've been once. Loved it.
3: Yeah?
1: Yeah.
2: Did you wait in line?
1: Yeah.
2: Did you think it was worth the wait?
1: Yeah.
2: All right. Well, there you go. Right.
1: But I love me some carbs. I love simple, straightforward, gut-filling food, and that is what they deliver.
2: I'll tell you something else. It's a tourist trap in New York. I'll save you money if you go. The whole New York Liberty cruise to go see the Statue of Liberty and to get on the island, pay like $5 and take the Staten Island ferry from Manhattan to Staten Island. They're big, huge ferries. You go right by the Statue of Liberty on both directions. You stay on the boat. You don't have to get off. And you see all the same sights. The only thing you don't get is actually getting off on the island. And there's not much there except for the Statue of Liberty.
1: Can confirm. Did exactly what you just described the last time we were in New York.
2: Yeah.
1: We took the Staten Island ferry. We base it, and we did it just for the reason, just because you got a nice close view.
2: You get so close.
1: Yeah.
3: Did you see that episode of Friends where when it's in the later seasons where Monica and Chandler have their surrogate and or they're adopting a baby, and she, I don't think she's from New York. She's from like Ohio or something.
1: Right.
3: And they're like, let's take you around New York. Like, do the things. Like, go see the Statue of Liberty. And Chandler's like, I don't want to do that. That's lame. And then he comes back with an I Heart New York t-shirt with like the Statue of Liberty. He's so like, good. New York is awesome.

fate eventually. So if our time is running out, day after day, we'll make the mundane a masterpiece. Oh my, my, oh my, my love, I take one look at you, you're taking me out.

0: Westbound 94 at Merriman and Vining. Lanes are closed due to an accident with traffic backed up to Middle Belt. Northbound 75 after 9 Mile. There's an accident on the left shoulder. Westbound 94 at Maross. Accident on the right shoulder. Detroit Grand Prix is in town. Watch out for street closures downtown this weekend. And if you're going, check those parking apps. And that's your right now traffic. What a great weekend to be outside and feeling like you can show off your body after doing all of that hard work at Planet Fitness. We know that this time of year we want to wear less. We want to be at the pool and we don't want to feel like we have to cover up. That's why Planet Fitness is there for you all year round to get you ready for the summer season and beyond. I have the Black Card membership, which means after I do my workout and I sweat, I can treat myself to spa time and they never kick me out. I've tried to stay there for really long periods of time. And it's really nice too, especially after you like spend a hot day in the sun and then you go into the air conditioning at Planet Fitness and you get your workout on. You have a complete day. It's awesome.
1: They got those giant fans on the ceilings.
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1: Oh, yeah. Don't forget, you can bring a guest.
0: Yeah.
1: Anytime.
0: That decision's either easy. I always want to work out alone.
1: So you can do that, or you can get the classic membership, which is only $15 a month. 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
2: Hey, Sarah. Good morning. How are you?
3: I'm great.
2: Fabulous. 1 second, Sarah. You know, sometimes things happen behind the scenes here at the studio, and I don't have the question sitting in front of me, but Veronica's taking care of that right now. So while she is, I'm going to tell you the rules. Blaine's out of the room while he's gone.
3: Okay.
2: We're going to ask you 5 questions. You get 5 seconds per answer. Get out of here! Blaine's trying to come back in and cheat. You get 5 seconds per answer.
3: Not today. Not today, Blaine.
2: Not today. And then we will ask him the same 5 questions when you're done. Are you ready, Sarah?
3: Yes.
2: Okay, here we go. I got them. All right, which European country was the Red Cross founded in? Switzerland or Germany?
3: Switzerland.
2: What color was long considered the color of royalty?
3: Purple.
2: What is the chemical process of converting sugar into alcohol?
3: Pass.
2: Okay. You can't go back, just so you know that. But you don't have an answer. Okay. What is the largest city in Alaska?
3: Sydney.
2: And Haley Steinfeld's first big break was with what film?
3: Waiting to Exhale.
2: Okay. All right, Sarah. Blaine's on his way back in, and we will ask him the same questions. Don't go anywhere.
3: Okay.
2: All right, Blaine?
4: Yeah.
2: Which European country was the Red Cross founded in, Switzerland or Germany?
4: Switzerland.
2: What color was long considered the color of royalty?
4: Blue.
2: What is the chemical process of converting sugar into alcohol?
4: Fermentation?
2: What is the largest city in Alaska?
4: Juneau.
2: And Haley Steinfeld's first big break was what film?
4: True Grit.
2: All right. Blaine and Sarah, let's go over your answers. Thanks to the Swiss for the Red Cross. It was invented in Switzerland. You both got it right. We're 1-1. Purple was long considered the color of royalty. Sarah, you got that right. Blaine did not. So right now you lead 2-1. Fermentation is when sugar turns into alcohol. Blaine got that one. So now we're all tied up 2-2. Anchorage is the largest city in Alaska. No points for either of you there. And I don't even think Haley Steinfeld was alive when Waiting to Exhale came out. But I love that answer, Sarah. The answer is True Grit. 3-2. Blaine wins it. Do you know what you have to say on the radio?
3: Blaine, I am not smarter than you.
4: That's all right.
2: Today.
3: Something like that. Something like that.
4: Congratulations. You do get a pair of tickets to see Kesha on June 5th. So a week from today, you're going to the concert.
3: All right, let's go.
4: That's what I'm talking about. Congratulations. Have a great time at the show. 844 now on 96.3 WDVD. I have great news for you, the wonderful people of Metro Detroit. The patio is open at Mr. Miguel's. In fact, the dog-friendly patio is open at Mr. Miguel's. The locations that have the patios include Warren, Brownstown, Utica, and the Mall at Partridge Creek. Livonia Patio, under construction, and is coming soon. And let me tell you this, all that food, all those delicious drinks, they even taste better on the patio at Mr. Miguel's, and the service there is fantastic. They come out, you sit down, they bring a big old basket of chips, and they're fresh and they're hot. They were made that day, and they got the fresh salsa, and it's so good. And you look at the menu and you're like, what am I going to get? I'm a big fan of the steak fajita. That's how I roll. But you know what? 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You're going to absolutely love it. 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I love the friendly service. 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

0: Grande is giving us a new hit, You Decide, and Scooter Braun shares his side of the story when it comes to Taylor Swift. These stories, but first, westbound 94 at Middlebelt and Vining still shut down due to an earlier accident. Traffic now backed up to Telegraph. Westbound 94 at Maross, accident on the right shoulder. Westbound M14 at Main Street, accident on the right shoulder. Northbound Mound at 13 Mile, there's an accident in Warren, and also southbound Van Dyke at Martin Road. We have an accident there. That's your right now traffic.
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0: Madonna is not one to shy away from talking about her love life and especially her sex life. She's done so throughout the career. She's a very open person, but she said she doesn't like to quantify who might have been a better lover than another lover. Except for now. She did an interview with Grindr to promote her upcoming album, Confessions 2. And they asked her to name number one. I mean, the list is great. It's plentiful. You have Sean Penn. You have Guy Ritchie. Yeah. You have, not Richard Gere. Who's the other guy I'm thinking of?
2: Oh, Warren Beatty.
0: Warren Beatty.
2: Totally forgot about him. Truth or Dare. God.
0: And then you have the late, great, rest his soul, JFK Jr. And he, according to Madonna, gets the gold medal for her best sexual partner. Now, she did put an asterisk. She said, I'm only counting the dead people. So, he is on that list.
2: And to clarify, for those of you in the back, she means she slept with them while they were alive.
0: Exactly. Yeah. So, they hooked up in the late 80s, and it was brief, but she said it left a long-lasting impression. So, good for you, girl. Ariana Grande, she has a new album coming out in July, but she's given us a song. Yeah, she's released her new song, Hate That I Made You Love Me, her first single off Pedal, which will be her upcoming 8th studio album. It's out July 31st.
3: Here it is, the song.
0: I like it. I love what's happened to Ariana Grande's voice over the years. I mean, not to say she ever had a bad voice.
2: Yeah.
0: I just feel like her range and the deepness and richness of her voice over the past few years is really impressive.
2: She has crazy range and like her ability to like double, triple, whatever track harmonies is really impressive.
0: Yeah. So nobody really knows what this song is about, but of course, internet sleuths are sleuthing, and they say it could possibly be singing about her ex-husband, Dalton Gomez. Though on songs on Eternal Sunshine, she sang about how hard she tried to make that relationship work. This song is kind of the opposite. She's saying she barely tried. So maybe it's about somebody else. We don't know. Album drops July 31st. Scooter Braun sat down for a rare interview, the Second Thought podcast. I mean, what a get for them. I don't know them before this, but I don't know.
2: No, you do.
0: Anyway, he revealed his side of the 6-year saga with Taylor Swift. And in the interview, he revealed something that actually shocked me. He said the biggest misconception about their relationship is that there is a relationship. He said he doesn't know Taylor Swift. He said they met 3 times in their life, and one of those conversations was longer than like 3 words. Which, wow. I always pictured these two having worked together, having been in meetings, rooms together after all the drama. So in 2019, if you don't know, Scott paid a reported $300 million for Big Machine Records, Swift's former label. And with it came her master recordings of all the songs she had recorded before she signed with UMG, Universal Music Group. In a Tumblr post, remember Tumblr? Scooter has stripped me of my life's work, Taylor wrote, accusing him of incessant manipulative bullying during his time working with Kanye, another person that does not go in the Taylor Swift friend circle. She expressed disbelief that her musical legacy was now in the hands of someone who tried to dismantle it. Now, we all know what happened. She successfully bought back the masters of her first 6 albums for an undisclosed amount in 25. She's a huge success. And Scooter, on the other hand, says he went from overnight being loved and respected and appreciated for a decade, curating artists, he says, like Justin Bieber and Ariana Grande, to a villain. He says, however, he still wishes her nothing but the best, hopes she's doing well. And he says, that music is so good, if you had the opportunity to buy it, wouldn't you? So, interesting hearing his thoughts. And that's Lauren's hit list.
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0: Blaine and Lauren, 96.3 WDVD. It is the Grand Prix weekend. Today through Sunday, we got the pre-free day today. You can get down there and basically go around for free. No paddock access, but otherwise you can get pretty close and see the drivers and maybe get some autographs and stuff like that. Lots of sunshine today, tomorrow, and Sunday. High today of 84. What is Gwyneth Paltrow doing now?
1: Oh, the internet is mad at Gwyneth. Mad at our girl. So she was on the Today Show for a cooking segment because she's promoting that her Goop Kitchen, they're going to do a pop-up in New York City.
0: And eye roll.
1: Obviously, a lot of healthy stuff happening there.
0: Yeah.
1: And when she was making these turkey meatballs, she just casually said, if you want to avoid dairy, put in arugula. And we're all like, wait,
2: dairy
1: arugula
2: as
1: in the lettuce?
2: What dairy are you putting in meatballs?
1: I don't know. Maybe if you wanted to add cheese, some milk. And she went on, because both Carson Daly and Savannah Guthrie gave her the hot look, to say that she can't really explain it, but it adds a creamy texture. And she uses arugula, the vegetable, the green leafy green, in the place of dairy often when she cooks. She also went on to say, I found it interesting, there are over 200 different types of pepperoni. And she and her Goop Kitchen team have tested them all, and some have a lot less junk in them than others. So she puts those on her pizzas.
2: I do love arugula.
0: I love arugula, tugula, but
2: you're just mad because it's a substitute for dairy.
0: Yeah. Yeah, we're going to take all the fun out of stuff. It's like that chick Joy on the Today Show who brings no joy to the table. Oh, here's something healthy. No, screw that.
1: Joy was probably foaming at the mouth.
0: She was probably jealous.
1: She was on set. Are you kidding? She's probably like, I want to be you.
0: Yeah. No, you're probably right. That's, I don't.
1: Yeah, so the internet has thoughts and they're just like,
2: but here's the thing. It's all just

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1: Like, just, you know, the health things, not really so for the health benefits, just because, like, some of them are just lower calorie than others, so I just switch it.
2: And Veronica, you said this a bunch of times. You're an ingredients person. What do I have in the house right
1: now? Yeah, I can make something out of nothing. Yeah. I'm pretty good at that. Yeah. I take pride in it.
3: I've tried, like, different kinds of cheeses and things to not eat the actual cheese, but at the end of the day, it's like, I want the cheese.
2: Yeah. It's just, we should all, I'm speaking mostly for myself, I should moderate.
3: I find myself trying all these trends and then being like, why am I doing this? No one in my house needs almond milk.
1: Yeah.
3: We're all fine with milk and we don't even drink that much anyway. So why am I buying a $6 bottle of organic almond milk?
4: Are you back to regular milk now?
3: Yeah, we just have the good old whole milk that the kids like. Yeah. Because I don't really eat it that much and I can have a little milk here and there.
2: Yeah, there you go. All right.
3: So no arugula milk for you guys?
4: Yeah, I'm going to go ahead and pass on that, but thank you very much for the offer. Appreciate it. All right, 913-963 WDVD.
3: I'll tell you one trend that is real, and that is the treat yourself trend. And I do that at Hand and Stone Massage and Facial Spa often. And I don't have to worry about, you know, do I go too much or whatever, because I have the membership there. So that means I get in as often as I need to. And I also get my skincare there because I was tired of guessing. I was tired of spending way too much money on serums and potions and things that did nothing for me. 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
2: Yeah, you go in there and they're going to give you a great facial and you're going to love it. 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

0: 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Get it wrong, you don't get them. 866-298-9630. 1 in 18 people have three what? It's a lot of numbers in there. 1 in 18 of us have three what?
1: Ooh, garage doors.
0: Oh, that's a good one.
1: Three computers.
0: Vehicles.
1: Oh, good one.
0: I like these guesses. Not going to confirm or deny.
1: Pets.
0: You said pets?
1: Yeah.
0: Mm-hmm. Also a good guess.
1: Brooms. Vacuums.
2: Brooms?
0: I mean, technically, we have three brooms at my house. Two out in the garage, one in the house.
1: Step stools.
2: I have three. Well, do you count a hand broom?
0: Yeah.
2: Because I have a hand broom, a broom broom, and a push broom.
1: What's a broom broom?
0: Broom broom.
2: The broom broom.
0: It's just regular broom.
2: The broom broom.
0: It's a broom broom. Get it now from Ronco.
1: I want a broom broom. What's a broom broom?
0: It's a broom broom.
1: But what's a regular broom?
0: That's what she meant.
2: Because I have a push broom for, like, the garage, a hand broom.
1: Oh.
2: And then the broom broom.
0: The kind that, you know, like a witch would fly on. That's what a broom broom is.
1: The second one? You said
2: a hand broom.
1: What's the hand broom? Oh, the smaller ones. Yes. Broom is starting to not sound like a real word.
2: Yep, I've lost the word.
1: Anyway, is that right?
2: A room broom.
0: That should be the answer. I've got to be honest with you. 1 in 18 people have three what? 866.
1: Put that on my registry.
0: 298-9630.

0: 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Blaine's Brainbuster for a pair of tickets to see Corinne Bailey Rae at Royal Oak Music Theater coming up on June 7th. The question is, 1 in 18 of us have 3 what? Reza, what do you think the answer is?
1: Watches.
0: What'd you say?
1: Watches.
0: Watches.
2: Watches.
0: Watches is not the correct answer. Thanks for trying. Let's see if Renee has it. Oh, crap. Renee's gone. Still need the answer. 866-298-9630. Call us with your guess. 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
9: Hello?
10: Hello? 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
9: Hi.
8: Are we being recorded?
9: Who am I talking to?
10: What is going on? Oh, oh my gosh. Oh, yes. Okay. Oh, my God. I pressed the iPhone record button.
9: Okay.
10: What? Is going on?
9: I don't know.
5: You're just that nervous and excited to talk to us.
10: Yeah, so it's so random because I think I heard this in health class once.
9: Okay.
10: And I think it's the third nipple.
7: Third nipple is the actual answer.
5: Correct.
10: I can't believe it actually paid off.
5: Yeah.
7: Yeah.
5: Good thing you paid attention in health.
7: Yeah, it's always good to pay attention. Congratulations, you get a pair of tickets to see Corinne Bailey Rae, Royal Oak Music Theater on June 7th. Have fun at the show.
10: Oh, thank you so much.

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0: Blaine and Lauren, 96.3 WDVD. Okay, the hockey community is really reeling from this loss. Claude Lemieux, who was the villain of the Colorado Avalanche during the big Red Wings Avalanche, you know, rivalry back in the 90s and early 2000s. He was the guy who hit Chris Draper, broke his jaw. The next season, he and McCarty had the big fight. Red Wings go on to win the cup, yada, yada, yada. They ended up doing a documentary about this rivalry called Unrivaled on ESPN, which, of course, I watched last night because I'm, like, reliving that part of my life. It's a sad story. He took his own life. He was found by his son, Brendan. Mm-hmm. Brendan was named after Claude's former teammate, Brendan Shanahan, who would eventually play for the Red Wings. Obviously, suicide is a terrible thing, and if you or anyone you know are feeling suicidal thoughts, please call 988. And I was looking up some stuff about Claude's career, and as a hockey fan myself, I could say hated his guts when he played for the Devils, when he played for the Avalanche. Conversely, if we could have had him on the team, I would have loved to have had him. He was a great hockey player. Mm-hmm. The thing about Claude Lemieux that people forget, he was over his roughness and the way he would agitate people. He was a really good goal scorer. He's in the top 10 for playoff goals scored. Here's a very interesting thing. After his playing career, he became an agent. He, up until yesterday, was Mo Sider's agent. He got him the contract that he has with the Red Wings. Steve Yzerman issued a statement yesterday talking about how getting to know Claude Lemieux after hockey was really good, and he had a great deal of respect for him. Claude Lemieux also had an interesting post-hockey life. On CBC, there's a show called Battle of the Blades, which is basically Dancing with the Stars, but it's ice dancing. He competed, and not only did he compete, he sang the song that they ice danced to, Hallelujah.
1: David played and it pleased the Lord. You don't really care for music, do you?
2: He had a nice voice.
0: He had a really nice voice. He really did. I mean, it's a complicated thing. Like, these people aren't necessarily what we think they are. He was, you know, villainized dramatically so during that time. And there were, like, you know, police escorts and everything whenever the Avalanche would come to town. So, obviously, sending love and prayers and support to his wife and family for this terrible, terrible loss. It's the worst. This weekend we have, switching gears completely, we have the Grand Prix. And boy, it's busy. And you could not ask for better weather for the Detroit Grand Prix. We've got free pre today, which is basically go down there, check everything out. You might get some autographs. You'll see some qualifying sessions and some practicing sessions. Then tomorrow they have actual racing. The Chevy Sports Car Classic Race is tomorrow. And then Sunday they have the Chevy IndyCar Grand Prix. It's a 100-lap race through the streets of downtown Detroit. There are road closures, and you may want to park like in the New Center area here by the Fisher Building. Take the Q line, maybe do the People Mover. Might be a little easier to get around town that way. Some good news at the zoo. The Detroit Zoo said that the three female otter pups born last month are all developing at a healthy rate. The otters were born to mom Kaylee and dad Gus, two North American river otters. The zoo said that the animal care team will continue to track their progress while the pups stay behind the scenes with Kaylee. So that's pretty cool. Sunshine today and basically all weekend. High today of 84. It's 96.3 WDVD.

0: 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Lauren's happy ending is coming up next.
1: Something done with cigarette butts that might actually be useful? Yeah, we're going to talk about it.

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1: Might not be a problem we have here too much anymore in the States, but cigarette butts, still a big problem in the Netherlands. A lot of smoking going on there. Well, they're doing something to fight cigarette butt litter by turning it into currency.
2: Really?
1: One of the companies is accepting cigarette butts as payment for a plate of profiteroles. I don't know if I'm saying that correct, but they're these little small Dutch pancakes that are eaten with butter and sugar. They're very, very popular.
2: Butter and sugar. I'm in.
1: Well,
2: we're going to start smoking and move to the Netherlands.
1: They're saying the butts are bucks at a place called Waste Bar, and you can buy these adorable little profiteroles for 20 cigarette butts. Drinks are 10 and fruit and candies are 15. They'll also accept plastic and money and things
2: right.
1: But if you like collect your cigarette butts, instead of just tossing them out on the street, you bring them here. And then they say they take care of properly disposing them so that they're going into waste and they're not all over the beautiful streets of the Netherlands.
3: Is this an advertisement for Big Cigarette?
2: Bring it back smoking. We're going to fly under the
3: addiction.
1: Well, here it would be what? Vape cartridges? People throwing those things on the ground like they used to in the butts. But yeah, I think it's kind of cool.
2: I like that. Yeah, that's cool. That is cool. All right, have a wonderful weekend. The weather's going to be awesome. Coming up next, we've got Kendall with two chances to win some big trips, including BTS in a number of different cities, or TLC, Salt and Pepper, and En Vogue. And then later this afternoon, filling in for Dave Fuller, the one, the only, East Side Princess, Renee Vitale.
1: Yes.
2: So there's that. Have a great weekend. Thank you so much for hanging out.
1: Have a good trip, Veronica.
3: Oh, thank you.
1: We're going to miss you.
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1: I'm going to
2: see what I did there?
3: So
2: you and your

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0: 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I don't know if we need a $250 bill, but if we get one, President Trump's probably going to be on it. Congress is thinking about it. And here's my thing. Does that denomination weird anyone else out? Like, it just feels wrong to me. And I know they would be doing it to celebrate the country's 250th anniversary. Like, I get that. That's nice. But the denomination just feels wrong. Like, can you imagine having a $250 bill in your wallet? Like, what do I even do with that? Are they for use, or are they just going to, like, frame them? And is there any other bill that we need? Because there's a $100,000 bill, a $10,000 bill, a $1,000 bill, $500, $100, $250, just, ugh. I don't know. Weirds me out. 96.3 WDVD. Anyone else?
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9: Colleague of mine was telling me the other day about how their Instagram feed is filled with videos, most of them kind of funny, about how grandparents and friends tend to bulldoze new parents out of the way to get to see their baby. As a dad of three daughters, I know how life really does become all about them the moment those kids are born. But I also know parents are still people, too, who need their own attention beyond being mom or dad. And moms, in particular in those early years, can feel especially invisible in the eyes of other people. So what can you do to stop contributing to what is known as maternal invisibility? Women we spoke to said these two things were the most helpful. When people stopped to ask how they could best support them, number one, or when they took the initiative to handle certain tasks that obviously needed to be done. I'm Dr. Sanjay Gupta, helping you live a better life.
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12: A better life with Dr. Sanjay Gupta.
13: We all know how important it is to stay active as we age, especially as we get older. But I've come to realize that for as good as people are about getting their cardio in, a lot of older folks really don't seem to be doing the recommended amount of strength training or even understand why it's so important. It helps you stay functional and therefore independent for as long as possible. Certified strength and conditioning specialist Dana Santis says a great place to start is not with dumbbells or barbells, but with your body weight, which allows you to build strength while also learning how your body moves and where your limitations exist. It also reduces the risk of overwhelming your connective tissue, which adapts more slowly than muscles as we get older. Once you're comfortable, you can dial up that intensity, but do it slowly, do it carefully. I'm Dr. Sanjay Gupta, helping you live a better life.
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BTS Blitz giving away 6 trips. Christine's going to Baltimore. Nicole's going to LA. Where are you headed? 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

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Trust me, I'm a professional. I'm currently trying to figure out a waterproof music plan for listening with headphones on my paddleboard. Because I know I'm going to fall in.

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9: Making sure your kids get enough sleep. It's one of the most important things you can do for them as a parent, and yet it's often overlooked. Not only does sleep in the early years set the stage for mental and physical health, it also creates the foundation for how one sleeps later in life. That's according to the National Sleep Foundation. Now, that organization recommends 14 to 17 hours a night for newborns, 12 to 15 for infants, 11 to 14 for toddlers, 10 to 13 for preschoolers, and 9 to 11 for school-aged children. When it's age appropriate, start by talking to your kids about why sleep is important. It helps their body grow, helps their brains learn, helps their mood stay steady. Don't underestimate the importance of a routine. You can even narrate what you're doing step by step to help them along the way. I'm Dr. Sanjay Gupta, helping you live a better life.
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Thanks to Buddy's Pizza. It's Kendall, and I've got prizes. Parker McCollum tickets. He's at Michigan Lottery Amphitheater June 5th, next Friday. You could be too. I'll give you those tickets, put you in the grand prize drawing to meet Max McKnown. Give me a call, 866-298-9630. 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Good luck.

0: 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Hello, Keith. You're caller 25.
1: Hello. How are you doing?
0: I'm fabulous. How are you?
1: I am doing great.
0: Awesome.
1: Doing a little better now.
0: Yeah. Winning's the best, isn't it?
1: Yes.
0: And this is going to be good. Next Friday, you got free tickets to see Parker McCollum at Michigan Lottery Amphitheater.
1: All right. Sounds great.
0: And pretty soon, we're going to pick the grand prize winner. Someone gets to meet Max McKnone. He is opening the show. And, yeah, we'll see if you're our grand prize winner in just a bit. So good luck and have fun at the show.
1: All right. Sounds great.

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We're talking TLC, Salt-N-Pepa, and En Vogue. You get to pick the city. We'll take care of the hotel, airfare, and tickets to the show. And guess what? You even get to meet Salt-N-Pepa. Photo ops. 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M-I-N-D. 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
12: A Better Life with Dr. Sanjay Gupta.
13: Breast cancer is the most common cancer among women in the world. And according to a new study out of the University of Washington School of Medicine, an estimated 3.5 million cases a year are expected by 2050. Now, the good news is we've gotten so much better at screening, earlier detection, and cutting-edge treatments in many countries, including here in the United States. But even here in America, black women have a death rate from breast cancer that is 40% higher than white women, a disparity that exists despite our world-class treatment infrastructure. So what can you do to lower your risk? 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And remember this, you should start getting mammograms. At what age? 40. That's when you should start. I'm Dr. Sanjay Gupta, helping you live a better life.
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0: 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Oh, ring on the weekend. 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And then tomorrow and Sunday, it gets serious. And it's awesome. So I don't know if you're going to watch or avoid it, but it's going on. 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
14: Making sure your kids get enough sleep. It's one of the most important things you can do for them as a parent, and yet it's often overlooked. Not only does sleep in the early years set the stage for mental and physical health, it also creates the foundation for how one sleeps later in life. That's according to the National Sleep Foundation. Now, that organization recommends 14 to 17 hours a night for newborns, 12 to 15 for infants, 11 to 14 for toddlers, 10 to 13 for preschoolers, and 9 to 11 for school-aged children. When it's age appropriate, start by talking to your kids about why sleep is important. It helps their body grow, helps their brains learn, helps their mood stay steady. Don't underestimate the importance of a routine. You can even narrate what you're doing step by step to help them along the way. I'm Dr. Sanjay Gupta, helping you live a better life.

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It's Kendall dancing out the door to go play outside. 96.3 WDVD. Renee Vitale's in for Dave Fuller. It's going to be a fun ride home. Have a great weekend.

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Yay. It's Renee Vitale filling in for Fuller. And coming up at about 2:18, I'm going to have your BTS keyword. 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New York, Dallas, Boston, Chicago, Baltimore, or LA. 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
13: We've talked a lot about measles over the past year, but mumps has largely flown under the radar, even though it's been making a bit of a comeback as well. That's because fewer people are getting the MMR vaccine, which stands for measles, mumps, and rubella. The vaccine's been around for decades. It is effective. It is safe. What makes mumps outbreaks difficult to contain is that symptoms usually don't appear for 2 to 3 weeks after someone's been exposed. And that can make it hard to pin down where that exposure took place. And someone who is infected can transmit the virus to someone else before they are symptomatic. If you get sick, which could manifest like a run-of-the-mill respiratory virus or the telltale swelling of your cheeks and jaw, all you can really do at that point is to treat the symptoms and also isolate yourself so you don't infect anyone else. I'm Dr. Sanjay Gupta, helping you live a better life.
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All right, that keyword for you to jet off to see BTS in one of six cities of your choice is black, B-L-A-C-K. 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

0: 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Can we all agree that one of the hardest parts of adulting is trying to figure out what to make for dinner every night? So I was having that problem the other day, and I stumbled across Carrie Underwood's Ugly Lasagna, and this is pretty awesome. You take a slow cooker, you put everything that you would put into a lasagna, whatever you like on it, and cook it low and slow. And then when you serve it up, it's delightful. It's called Ugly Lasagna, though, because she says it doesn't look pretty, but man, it tastes good. And that's all that counts, right?
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9: People have started using AI for all sorts of things, but I cannot think of an area where the stakes are higher than your health. First of all, I'll tell you this. I know doctors who have cracked some seemingly impossible cases with the help of AI, so it can be a powerful tool. But AI can also hallucinate, provide bad advice, and be just as confident when it does that. If you do decide to plug any personal medical information into one of these chatbots, you should know that while the companies that created them have robust privacy protections in place, they are not bound by HIPAA, like your healthcare provider is. Whatever the advice presented to you, take it with a degree of healthy skepticism. Always get a second opinion. And remember, if you ever experience concerning symptoms, skip the AI consult and head straight to the ER. I'm Dr. Sanjay Gupta, helping you live a better life.

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Can we all agree that we should probably get Monday off as a do-over because Memorial Weekend's weather was so awful and this weekend's going to be great? It's just a thought. Who's with me?

0: 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And Friday morning, we gave away $1,000 with a $1,000 minute.
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0: Yeah!
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2: 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Man, what a-

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Yep, still wailing that one in the studio like it's the first time I heard it. I cannot get enough of that song. How's it going? It's Renee in for Fuller. With

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Can we talk about the legends? No, icons on this stage together. TLC, Salt-N-Pepa, and Vogue. Yeah, they're on tour together, and we're sending you to see them in whatever city you choose. Me personally, I feel like that's a Vegas stop. Yeah, that would be fun. But it's not up to me. It's up to you. And I'm going to have your keyword coming up at 318 to text in to win.

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1: Hi, I'm Ryan Tedder with OneRepublic, and this is our new song, Need Your Love. 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
1: We recorded all over the world, genuinely. Drums, live drums, when Eddie and the band came in L.A. for one day. We recorded some stuff at Conway Studios, funny enough, where I did the BTS album stuff. And I didn't keep 95% of what we cut that day, other than Eddie's drums and maybe one other thing. We started overpainting very quickly with this song. And overpainting is the enemy, as Rick Rubin would say. So we finished the vocals. I finished recording Drew and myself on guitar in Portugal and Lisbon. I was recording vocals in Berlin and Amsterdam, you know, writing verses on airplanes. So it was recorded. It was finished mostly in Europe. And that's kind of it. And I think the most surprising element that made the final cut was probably my kid, Miles, who's 11 years old, singing in the choruses.

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10: We all know how important it is to stay active as we age, especially as we get older. But I've come to realize that for as good as people are about getting their cardio in, a lot of older folks really don't seem to be doing the recommended amount of strength training or even understand why it's so important. It helps you stay functional and therefore independent for as long as possible. Certified strength and conditioning specialist Dana Santis says a great place to start is not with dumbbells or barbells, but with your body weight, which allows you to build strength while also learning how your body moves and where your limitations exist. It also reduces the risk of overwhelming your connective tissue, which adapts more slowly than muscles as we get older. Once you're comfortable, you can dial up that intensity, but do it slowly, do it carefully. I'm Dr. Sanjay Gupta, helping you live a better life.
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Hey, it's Renee Vitale in for Fuller. 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

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We give you six cities. You pick which one you want to see them in. I've got another keyword coming up for you at 518. Swim.

96.3 WDVD, it's Renee in for Fuller, which I love doing. I love filling in for him. The only downside on a Friday, I cannot partake in the early happy hours. But you can, and I hope that you get to do so. You should.

0: 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I am all about a good road trip. Even with gas prices being as crazy as they are, if the destination's worth it, let's go. This sounds worth it. Dolly Parton announced last year that she was partnering with the Tennessean Travel Stop to bring her southern hospitality to the highway. Well, that time has finally come, and the unveiling of her revamped location. It opens June 24th in Cornersville, Tennessee, off of I-65. So I guess that's about an hour south of Nashville. And this sounds so cool. It has stages for live music, a Doggy Parton dog park. See what they did there? A replica of her tour bus and a lot of food options, including barbecue. That and a stop at Buc-ee's. Perfect trip.
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10: If you are struggling with substance abuse, alcohol, pills, whatever it may be, first of all, it's nothing to be ashamed of. We know addiction is a brain disease, and we also know getting into recovery can be tough. Also, in case this helps, I want to tell you about a new study out of Harvard School of Public Health, which found that spiritual belief, the idea of a steady religious practice, had a protective effect from addiction. Experts we talked to told us there were probably a few reasons why this might be the case. Number one, excessive drug and alcohol use would not be the norm in a religious community, and people want to fit in. Two, a belief in a higher power provides people with hope and solace, great foils for addiction. And three, and I think there's some merit to this, regular attendance in a faith community also provides connection. Just like in AA, camaraderie and social support is often what you need. I'm Dr. Sanjay Gupta, helping you live a better life.
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Are you already thinking ahead to the weekend bevies? Well, you know, I used to get made fun of so bad because I love Fresca. It's like an old lady drink, apparently. Well, an alcoholic version of Fresca called Fresca Hard is hitting stores. There's four flavors, and a 12-pack costs about $18. Someone online reviewed it and said that it could be the new seltzer of the summer. See, I wasn't drinking like an old lady. I was just trendy.

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7: How often do you stop to wonder whether you should share something that's revealing, maybe even embarrassing, with a partner, a friend, or even your boss? In her new book called Revealing, The Underrated Power of Oversharing, behavioral scientist Leslie John says doing just that can help you deepen relationships that are vital to your life. We need people to trust us in order to get things like love, friendship, and career success. That's what she told us. When you make yourself vulnerable by revealing something sensitive, it does make other people trust you. In turn, when you ask someone to reveal something about themselves, showing that interest will generally lead someone to like you more. Why? Because people like to be asked about themselves, she says. It also signals that they are discriminating and choosy, but in a good way. I'm Dr. Sanjay Gupta, helping you live a better life.
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Remember that show, To Catch a Predator, with Chris Hansen? Well, it's being turned into a movie. And wait till you hear who they are casting as Chris Hansen. It's interesting. I'll tell you next.

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Remember that show, To Catch a Predator, with Chris Hansen? Well, it's being turned into a movie called Prime Time. And what's interesting is who they've casted to play Chris Hansen. Robert Pattinson. What? The producers say, yeah, but he really nails his voice. Okay, then.

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Man, I was just thinking, what a couple of crazy weekends we've had in Detroit. Last weekend with movement. Even though the weather was awful, people still came out in droves because ain't no party like a Detroit party. And then this weekend, the Grand Prix. Lots going on. I love it.

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0: 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The kids are going to be out of school soon if they're not already. And this list came out of the best outdoor toys that'll keep them entertained for hours. And what I love about this is it's pretty old school items. So, like, what's old is new again. Let's see. Stomp rockets, walkie-talkies, badminton and croquet sets, Nerf balls, sidewalk chalk. I love all of this. And you know what? You find a good garage sale, you could probably get all of this for like less than 10 bucks. There's your financial advice for the day. You're welcome.
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6: A Better Life with Dr. Sanjay Gupta.
7: Breast cancer is the most common cancer among women in the world. And according to a new study out of the University of Washington School of Medicine, an estimated 3.5 million cases a year are expected by 2050. Now, the good news is we've gotten so much better at screening, earlier detection, and cutting-edge treatments in many countries, including here in the United States. But even here in America, Black women have a death rate from breast cancer that is 40% higher than white women, a disparity that exists despite our world-class treatment infrastructure. So what can you do to lower your risk? 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Exercise is really important. 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And remember this, you should start getting mammograms. At what age? 40. That's when you should start. I'm Dr. Sanjay Gupta, helping you live a better life.
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0: Blaine and Lauren. 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
15: A better life with Dr. Sanjay Gupta.
16: People have started using AI for all sorts of things, but I cannot think of an area where the stakes are higher than your health. First of all, I'll tell you this. I know doctors who have cracked some seemingly impossible cases with the help of AI, so it can be a powerful tool. But AI can also hallucinate, provide bad advice, and be just as confident when it does that. If you do decide to plug any personal medical information into one of these chatbots, you should know that while the companies that created them have robust privacy protections in place, they are not bound by HIPAA, like your healthcare provider is. Whatever the advice presented to you, take it with a degree of healthy skepticism. Always get a second opinion. And remember, if you ever experience concerning symptoms, skip the AI consult and head straight to the ER. I'm Dr. Sanjay Gupta, helping you live a better life.
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I've got

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0: 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So who wants to lend me their login? 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
8: Have you ever noticed that you mostly breathe through one nostril at a time? Even when you're not sick, even when your allergies aren't bothering you. The body actually switches the dominant nostril as frequently as every 2 hours while we're awake. That's according to Adam Taylor, an anatomy professor at Lancaster University in the UK. This alternating cycle is automatic. It's regulated subconsciously by the hypothalamus in the brain, he said. Your body does this to give each nostril a chance to rest and repair so they don't get too dried out, which could make it easier for pathogens and inflammation to cause damage. Now, Taylor also said studies suggest the left nostril may be more dominant, and when the right nostril is dominant, the body is in a more alert or even stressed state. Who knew? Pretty fascinating stuff. I'm Dr. Sanjay Gupta, helping you live a better life.
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Some of the answers said, knowing that the piece of chocolate cake you left in the fridge will still be there tomorrow, binge watching a show, not having to wait for the other person, and walking around with no pants on. Oh, I do miss that last one a lot.

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0: Brian Tedder with One Republic, and this is our new song, Need Your Love. It's your music plus.
1: Here's One Republic's Ryan Tedder on his must-have carry-on items when he's traveling.
0: Must-haves. I travel, I don't know, I was probably in 30 countries this year or last year. Carry-on. Everyone's like, oh, socks and underwear. Obviously socks and underwear, but you can buy that anywhere, so that's crazy. Travel with stuff you can't get outside of the U.S. Like, every singer's worst nightmare is heartburn or acid reflux, so I have, like, the really nice-tasting gummy Tums that taste like candy. I always have Tums on me and Pepcid, a sleep mask, any pharmaceuticals that are, like, prescription that you need. So for me, it's like, if I need steroids, I have to travel with them in case I don't want to cancel a show and I'm, like, almost able to sing but not quite. That's when you, unfortunately, might need a steroid. Sometimes you need sleeping pills, but you have to be careful with all that stuff and just, like, chill. I like to use over-the-counter Walgreens generic stuff if I need to sleep, like melatonin and, you know, the safe, non-toxic stuff. And then headphones, for sure, and then backup headphones, and then chargers. Those are the absolute musts.

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18: We've talked a lot about measles over the past year, but mumps has largely flown under the radar, even though it's been making a bit of a comeback as well. That's because fewer people are getting the MMR vaccine, which stands for measles, mumps, and rubella. The vaccine's been around for decades. It is effective. It is safe. What makes mumps outbreaks difficult to contain is that symptoms usually don't appear for 2 to 3 weeks after someone's been exposed. And that can make it hard to pin down where that exposure took place. And someone who is infected can transmit the virus to someone else before they are symptomatic. If you get sick, which could manifest like a run-of-the-mill respiratory virus or the telltale swelling of your cheeks and jaw, all you can really do at that point is to treat the symptoms and also isolate yourself so you don't infect anyone else. I'm Dr. Sanjay Gupta, helping you live a better life.

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3: We all know how important it is to stay active as we age, especially as we get older. But I've come to realize that for as good as people are about getting their cardio in, a lot of older folks really don't seem to be doing the recommended amount of strength training or even understand why it's so important. It helps you stay functional and therefore independent for as long as possible. Certified strength and conditioning specialist Dana Santis says a great place to start is not with dumbbells or barbells, but with your body weight, which allows you to build strength while also learning how your body moves and where your limitations exist. It also reduces the risk of overwhelming your connective tissue, which adapts more slowly than muscles as we get older. Once you're comfortable, you can dial up that intensity, but do it slowly, do it carefully. I'm Dr. Sanjay Gupta, helping you live a better life.
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The good news that I have for you is coming up right after Ree. 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

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Your chance to see BTS live in one of six cities. Is it going to be New York, Dallas, Boston, Chicago, Baltimore, LA? You decide. But here's the deal. Once a city is chosen by someone, it's gone. So don't sleep on this. Text the keyword black, B-L-A-C-K, to 95819. 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

0: 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It's Renee in for Fuller. And I'm feeling generous because it's Friday. 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The keyword this hour was black. B-L-A-C-K. 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
8: A better life with Dr. Sanjay Gupta.
9: We all know how important it is to stay active as we age, especially as we get older. But I've come to realize that for as good as people are about getting their cardio in, a lot of older folks really don't seem to be doing the recommended amount of strength training or even understand why it's so important. It helps you stay functional and therefore independent for as long as possible. Certified strength and conditioning specialist Dana Santis says a great place to start is not with dumbbells or barbells, but with your body weight, which allows you to build strength while also learning how your body moves and where your limitations exist. It also reduces the risk of overwhelming your connective tissue, which adapts more slowly than muscles as we get older. Once you're comfortable, you can dial up that intensity, but do it slowly, do it carefully. I'm Dr. Sanjay Gupta, helping you live a better life.
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1: 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Grab my glasses, I'm out the door. 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
10: Making sure your kids get enough sleep. It's one of the most important things you can do for them as a parent, and yet it's often overlooked. Not only does sleep in the early years set the stage for mental and physical health, it also creates the foundation for how one sleeps later in life. That's according to the National Sleep Foundation. Now, that organization recommends 14 to 17 hours a night for newborns, 12 to 15 for infants, 11 to 14 for toddlers, 10 to 13 for preschoolers, and 9 to 11 for school-aged children. When it's age appropriate, start by talking to your kids about why sleep is important. 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Don't underestimate the importance of a routine. You can even narrate what you're doing step by step to help them along the way. I'm Dr. Sanjay Gupta, helping you live a better life.
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7: A Better Life with Dr. Sanjay Gupta.
8: Have you ever noticed that you mostly breathe through one nostril at a time? Even when you're not sick, even when your allergies aren't bothering you. The body actually switches the dominant nostril as frequently as every 2 hours while we're awake. That's according to Adam Taylor, an anatomy professor at Lancaster University in the UK. This alternating cycle is automatic. It's regulated subconsciously by the hypothalamus in the brain, he said. Your body does this to give each nostril a chance to rest and repair so they don't get too dried out, which could make it easier for pathogens and inflammation to cause damage. Now, Taylor also said studies suggest the left nostril may be more dominant, and when the right nostril is dominant, the body is in a more alert or even stressed state. Who knew? Pretty fascinating stuff. I'm Dr. Sanjay Gupta, helping you live a better life.
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